I was a member of the media, and I'm saying.

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And to all the reggae fans, mo mu tie me e ka se me body na adaje be boye enyume anasa na opai. 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

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It's answer me, Regan.

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And I'm said, Dana day. Dana Chessama, once a young one for near Kada, and answer that Dana Chessama. And Musan said, Dana day, once a be a woundy

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Yamiaduma da Sene, Defiada, 10 to 12 a.m. Friday reggae night. 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Ibrahim Isaka Meche Opa Abu Shang Remedy I see a genie dear memory for that. When you see another man, Tadana Ubi Deshe Kufi Sechi Amamfu Kufi Bakwamaka. Say, you must see that's why I'm coming. 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
1: Yama Yama Mintia Ranameda was you. 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
0: mother. That God has a covenant with you. Therefore, you shall never be put to shame. That covenant is being established from today. And because of that covenant, a new king is about.

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I'm listening to the same. I'm saying, I'm saying, I'm saying, I'm saying, I'm saying, I'm saying, I'm saying, I'm saying, I'm saying, I'm saying, I'm saying, I'm saying, I'm saying, I'm saying, I'm saying, I'm saying, I'm saying, I'm saying, I'm saying, I'm saying, I'm saying, I'm saying, I'm saying, I'm saying, I'm saying, I'm saying, I'm saying, I'm saying, I'm saying, I'm saying, I'm saying, I'm saying, I'm saying, I'm saying, I'm saying, I'm saying, I'm saying, I'm saying, I'm saying, I'm saying, I'm saying, I'm saying, I'm saying, I'm saying, I'm saying, I'm saying, I'm saying, I'm saying, I'm saying, I'm saying, I'm saying, I'm saying, I'm saying, I'm saying, I'm saying, I'm saying, I'm saying, I'm saying, I'm saying, I'm saying, I'm saying, I'm

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1: Little children, ye are of God. 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He came out of God. And you are one.

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0: 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And in an air coin holder a fast crown of 10 ye year bombardia, every nafe, ye to me a crack run ye beboa, Emma may to me a friend to my pet dear fra, a wee seeker, a crack crumor, and go bans out 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
0: 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could you man tourism services are holding an answer at me aka vertical plaza building no need to go bell any game here no more our tema community says I was your friend and woman 0246528380 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
0: 05 05 77 78 38 55 55 55 55 55 55 55 55 55 55 55 55 55 55 55 55 55 55 55 55 55 55 55 55 55 55 55 55 55 55 55 55 55 55 55 55 55 55 55 55 55 55 55 55 55 55 55 55 55 55 55 55 55 55 55 55 55 55 55 55 55 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55 55 55 55 55 55 55 55 55 55 55 55 55 55 55 55 55 55 55 55 55 55 55 55 55 55 55 55 55 55 55 55 55 55 55 55 55 55 55 55 55 55 55 55 55 55 55 55 55 55 55 55 55 55 55 55 55
2: I think say last week in your bet national. Yeah, they come my man on go. And then I say, remember the busy guy put out. You know, yeah, I do.
0: Okay.
2: I do remember the so. And also, yeah, for a man.
0: Okay.
2: And the work for man on just a woba in the class or don't wish him be because, said ye, last week you started money, then I may money be bringing out free room, Mukan, I'm a year, you say, and I'm a year, you say. Now, mom, oh, let me say, pa, who said, bear me a free complaint, say, oh, minuya ba, oh, may ye say, and you say, ne, coso, a ye, me fe pa, and then, master, and then so acquire a may money down, so na, a man on so dem wash him be, because, and then come on ye, be dino, ning in a big dinner. I'm a woman, a quaint chair. Sebby,
1: a beer. 104.5.
2: So,
0: and quite a hammer crossing me, man.
2: That is it. That is it. A noble woman, India.
0: Okay.
2: Ukuno, why am I bebrina? I want them. And I say, Ukuno, Latinka, Ajira cra. And a be moon, India, a copanasan. I said, you, oh, Bobby, one among two be. Ultimate Ukno etuna and Yemen United Kamakamakama.
0: Okay.
2: Men Sam Reno. I think the last week, you know, you better had the and come off a posume anamuntua. Ayana Yenuyama
3: This is Plan B 104.5.
2: Yes, one etuno aposumi bia. You better see you know, Yama Yehunu say aposumi akwentuno. Aya shedye ah oba de edika oba ho memfane sa oba sebio wadru ne mpenin fie so at least what free the poverty raise na kwada adolescent age nim that means oba no edru ne mpenin fie so
3: this is
2: sabre ni dra ana onyankopon
1: 104.5
2: oh abosume I contribute to because, sir, you have body and more. A body and twice winning in ano. The incubator. And I say, idea you did too much when you're going to put body twice winning in ano.
0: Okay.
2: Sebi, sebi. Sir, would you add a panel by your phone room? 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And son, wait me a year piano. 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

0: 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Ain't you know, na, I think I said, a ho.
1: 104.5
0: for the last week, you know.
2: Okay.
0: Ain't you know, and there. 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And so, I da pa, when young coupon, I say, I dear my yay, say, I was a year twasso. 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Na meda peske workers point na
1: this is plan B 104.5
0: fish use for more ho ya na mo se me betna sia no kwase me nje o mukura
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0: 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I would do a dance yaba, and that's it. Once you are, Sebu, a fee no waba. Na, Sebu, changes the Kakran, the woman, and she send you with a pen on send young Kayano, Kosua no moon, on Sabe can send you with be a pen on
1: 104.5.
0: Yes, Shasino.
2: No, yes, Shasino.
0: Ye didn't come a craffer, your prostate in a
2: home.
0: Na, ye can't prostate. Prostate wo hwei enye yade
2: na manya prostate ya kano na eno no sanity enye yade
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1: this is plan B 104.5
0: aye one of the organs are our bema we need him.
2: Then I just say, and also aquana bia.
0: Nipa aquana bia.
2: Any prostate, no?
0: Any prostate gland, no?
2: Now, what are you doing? Ah, okay.
0: That is the prostate gland.
2: Okay.
0: Aye, nipedia, one of my aquani bia. Sesebio, we are bema, obeme, a wohui. With testicles, a wohui. On sawo hoye weni we hoye
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0: 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And to share, Ubono say you will be a friend of prostate enlargement.
2: Okay.
0: Now, when you say prostate in India, a woho,
1: name of 104.5.
0: And I, a person. I fear see a free baby prostate cancer. Prostate in India, medical cancer, saying, yeah, dear woho, name of cancer now, bemoon. And no, and a me, maybe be a friend of prostate. Cancer. I feel your bacchus so being your BB a friend of prostatitis. That is a prostate na infection B. Abamo. So, and the child will say, prostate in Ancassade, I can't only be the animal.
2: Okay.
0: No, mommy, Jadia Nancassa, but I can't prostate in a home. Naya, dear, you need to.
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0: Say, you show prostate na. Baby, I will join so piano and cassa one. Nasipe and a prostate, no, and so ebo. Afe prostate ni fin fin temuno. Ye free bibi ujurita. O trope na, o join so na ankasa efem one. Ni fin fin pe, no, o prostate ni fin fin pe, na drobe no, eda.

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0: 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I say sa debema pipe nanka sashim a brandy a brano send ye be a Johnson bit me a fumu abasa. 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Na fe bedru baby a was it ye was yes and na se ye pile.
2: Na, this is plan B 104.5
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0: ya na me pese be me bia de na so fen ye because aye adie ba ko a aye be me bia nightmare no aye yade a be me bia mpese sa yade we
1: be ka no
0: e be to no kra wo kwan bi so ba bia enti me ka se be me suru adie pa no enti se bio be me bia wo ha de bia rada adia one person betin say is in the prostate I guess. Be me be am person betin when you be a friend say prostate cancer, one person will better cry because say adie we to work when more sabi you
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0: if you do near me in a etugu and my service service a bit of baby cry no na na wash it bemmy yemfa robin si mukrandi mfa nya djuma papa bia
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0: CBT. 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You're money this, so. Because, Ubiyane sending a prostate, no? 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
3: ono 104.5
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2: this is Plan B 104.5
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0: 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Obi Hunu say, why do you say we chino na Johnson that's so
2: free? 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
0: On say drop in and kasa emia okura owa hunchim. 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
2: Dog, you be called dear, mechanic, and who be here pa. Yeah, yeah. Dear Coffa Sadwe at the bar. Yeah, because no moment
4: by any kind of
2: answer. Once it's me a casino, you miss a dear casino. It's Miss Afon.
0: Yeah,
2: say, yeah, shut the casio boy, dear, dear, a man on one. A sweet mitty. Now, at 10 so I know so what you shall be.
0: Oh, the casia and young one, the man on a dear, a sweet mitty.
2: Okay.
0: I pray so, was so we say a bear casia, I can want. Na bibia ye no.
2: Okay.
0: Bibia ye no.
2: Okay.
0: Na be ma aso na ye de. Aye kese aka ho. Won se
3: ye. La BFM.
0: Sa won sa won ya. Won se ni shape na Yakopon de ma ho.
2: Sanity.
0: Sanity. 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
2: Okay.
0: E di se bibi keka no. 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And no sweet meaning. And ye bedroom rebino. 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Na ye be quack check a wono. 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And I be a bear 24. Bedroom babino. Obe quack check and now could be
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0: 9 to 30, 35 mohono. Night just said, Necassi any be a day.
2: Ebecam.
0: And tis an acassi any be becam one dia. Nefe, ye never see a shay. Say, Necassi and I becam hono. It me wow, a man a cassian so it me etsy. And Tidia bit me at Yabaso.
2: Okay,
0: I'm an ambassador in Yankopon.
2: Yes,
0: a bit of a year, no, no. Name only yet to me, madam, ma for more so be.
2: And was to me and phone Yaketua.
0: Debbie, send your one so we say be more now. Send your city and
2: I'm phone.
0: Sanity. Sebi, Sebi, you're dear bit me about. I'm only pedianing.
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0: When you pay your young couple on the mawon, or be signing any view, it is a hana prostate gland and also
2: etia,
0: SB etia.
2: Dog, I feel yarish, bima biti, babiti, bibi wa wa, young Cassini pedriumune, ya conia bedie, a jubedia hood one, which you timima, sa prostate mu hawi, ye to me ye nebi, ye a free musa, and what to me, you know. 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
0: oh, yeah, yeah.
2: Okay.
0: Yeni anka say any ye be bri yo wa. 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Amo approach iti na anka
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0: She only say, Edwin, if you are with the euro, Nipedian will be anno. I won't soon sound so, Nipedianus. Won't soon sound so crown one. And your winning one, Winipedianina, dear be a bureau, Nipedian, piano, won't soon sound so, Nipedianina. So, Nebu, why? Ayana, a specific place being a yan, they won't soon sound so, I was so. Will be to say, will be a while to wait on perfluity. The free be painting beer dame. Ono de sank or the baby apple party. 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Because who say, would you for a big nan of watch?
3: So 104.5.
0: A crown of first with dinner fruit aspect and a buffer. O prostate and so dear, and can be here say, oh, why, who be the green green be? Fiber food. In your near fiber woman be brave. And no bab wow. I'm a prostate and also etime ayedin. 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Obe kase. and also alcohol. Smoking aspect. Mm. The environment, no, yes, be as a bee, and
2: this is plan B
0: 104.5. Tyson, you see, me see a grand old fasso and homico nipedium near my homico nipedium in Milano. A bit many answers are so. Oh, prostate, and so. And I feel the genes aspect. And the kind of genes are not make kind of family history background. The family history didn't say, Abusia be a ne ya dia frene busu ya dia ede busu enim enti nya wo beto sa busu enim na se wan hwe ne ma bi ye na wan toto wa kwan bi ya automatically se ubinya sa
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0: Uku tumwa. 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Unye duru mfie bia. No one should want to be a ubinya be. Sana prostate in suite. Prostate in also acquire family history beer. A bushin be a yesa bushan yadiano. Over here, oh, no offer. Say, oh, prostate cancer ni puno. Nina na, why? Ye be, you know, yes, oh, near prostate cancer. Prostate no, a bear too much cancerous in tea, SS and Nima, and Nanti, and no nikuno.
3: Tlan BFM.
0: Question, ne, who say? I don't know the bush and yadia and aho. And so have a bush and no busy bush and be brina who says, Sai yadiano, and the yadia that will bush anymore. Now one casson so, what me, I shall want a montuno. And so, a ye.
5: Now, what can be said, Bushia yadia, what can Sibia, Nana, yes, prostate cancer, the coon yadia. Prostate as my ye can ye can me be a canoe, it's me cuniper.
0: I. Sir, and then Bidika can prostate and your money is so and it is so.
5: Okay.
0: On say Bidika can the prostate enlightenment aspect. You will be a friend of
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0: The cancerous aspect in it, Jesse. 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I was say ekoye osage bi wo ho. 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
0: Ni anso firma. 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So, not just a name of you, send a missy can you be an hour? Will you be an hour tavern, son, hour tell smoke, where any money may be a why ye and omelant to be the man be drew, baby, and car who bet me a did year, yes, as I see, but to be a winner bear 50-60 years, no. I won't say, sign your money and wouldn't mean you. And until now, Boama with issues, no, any intent and power away in him. Sir Cobana Sadia, a fair or Jones or Semino, a Becano, and I shall know, sir. Adia bia insuo kura no se wo du cap
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0: 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Ebe ye serious infection.
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0: Anusu bitimi e yuwe friho.
5: Okay. 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And now, Kakabin called it a cut.
0: You come
5: back. And I was here, you'll be of my dear tomb a day among Babia, dog, Abobosu, a dear Druno, watch a akwachiri wasakire kwae faso ba ani ade bia uye bema bi utusan so asase uhun ni ade a dogo ho de opesu
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6: 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AK one for me, one for you.
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5: Okay. And na Messer say, Uberfat dog number no. 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Uwepa, no afreno. 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
5: 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And I say 0551656665. 0551656.
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7: Ukwa o ma wonduro no, o wonduro na sa na sa a ye drink.
5: Okay. Ya ti ene kosu eti na fa dog number no. 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O wi a o won na ato aso be bo a. Enti bu sia o su beti be bom bi.
3: This is Plan B.
5: 0551656565 0551656565. Hello. Hello.
8: Good morning.
5: Morning. I
8: tell me, did you pass the cassette paper more?
5: You, I'm crying to you.
8: The person, doctor, when a small boy of you are, I will be 5 to 6 years ago, but you are that. And the free face to meet in the pan, the same thing I say, for Tibiana.
3: Every
8: free face to meet in the idea, what that, and remember, free face to meet in the
5: okay. But your dog, maybe you are
8: the way. The same as a man can no. Ebia, Fakudmana, Ebia, Mahodi, any first round, second round, and Diamond Minyan. And the same thing is that I'm going to support you on one.
5: You, dog, be your mama, why? And to be sure, Mr. Ofra, radio set, no. 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
1: Yes sir. Good morning.
0: Morning papa na hu ye de.
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1: Nene pop ni no adam ya sana na.
0: When you fled the house, I see a new by Shim, Sana, a tear, and I said, as a
1: child. Okay, I sent Pana, I have you. A mistake and medium mistake won't pass 2000.
0: Okay,
1: Nami Yorkie before Madame imagine that I am following away. No, I was on my down there, the quarter of the answer. And Wally Muno, and I'm a mutant there, made into Mugalami and Sunday when it is Sia. Did you see another back on the day? The demon, a war timer, a war time beer, a yaket here, a war time beer, my yaket work a
0: crack.
1: A woman shall not attend a crack. You can't walk by here, and yaket work a
0: crack.
1: Or shoe man, not a yaket crack, a woman should not say. Whether any year I said, doing any moon or sugar, work not yet until today. You will say.
0: Dog,
3: I think say a chief for Kasa. Na Kasa Munum, I think say the question is really an awesome.
0: Okay.
3: Because one for me, one for you. yes, the feeling that you define. Okay. One for me, one for you.
2: One big.
3: Just 4.5. And your question be.
0: No, we don't miss any demo. I'm going for back. Hello. Hello. Hello. Hello. Oh, Debbie. No, then to us.
3: Okay. I think so. On no, then there, any question be. Okay. The second person offering also. I think say no say the first round and say be and first round I guess it be a second one it's me yeah near say
2: 104.5
3: say be you say oh na we be any day na we di no acquire be to say carbohydrate food to say fufu banku bare sani mani mani bebre na edoso wo ni pedwe no a sani mani ni na the ending product no your friend glucose.
0: Okay,
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2: This is plan B 104.5
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2: plan b fm
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3: 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I don't know because of infection aspect.
0: Okay.
3: And now,
2: 104.5.
3: Aspect, young sir. O prostate, so, edimu akwetenepa. Shouldn't say, O prostate gland, young sir. And no, so, a produce in subia, a fra obemano. Soon, send me a bayer, a cool band who will beat me and swim me. Bebre, and when Tina said, over here, o won discharge na se won hunsu ne ba eya na bo won se ensuo bi wo mu aya na ensuo na ye no se enwa hunsu no aso wo bo wa na se wo bo ewa enwa o hunsu bi ya na we chiri no ase fighty se ibi
2: eya plan b 104.5
3: na your prostate gland na nkasa e produce different osimi no na mani timi swimi e wo se bi Obani private part was sending a bear bit me on the egg and so a cotru be a sa in soon and soon to me produce send a was it me produce on so it may have or may my summon on so Emma or may my summon so it may echo from bar. And I think that the third person of friend now was say, what to me, I do so intended. Johnson 10 temu dear
2: 104.5.
3: So the last person so sa no kai. Johnson 10 temu dear. E betimi abase o prostate no na church ma. But yen timi fan show prostate no because so when ya bibi a friend diabetes. O betimi a Johnson 10 tem. So wo ya re a friend hypertension. E betimi a mo a Johnson 10 tem. Intimate strain se. 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
3: Se akoba se eni pa kro no weda no moye nwuno. 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
3: Because yare ne bebre na wo hwa. 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
3: Sana, hypertension, so it's me, at the sunny, my way in a ever. 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
0: okay
3: eno na eye one factor because
2: mene wo ka say 104.5
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2: plan BFM
3: problem na ho din wo it me na juma kama I make a say cross wa ho se mi ensa so ne ha no se only problem why
0: okay
3: any problem bia na yere no so ni problem ya mi ado ye wadum no hu be bia
0: se
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3: na oba o bi wa no ka se what in can to this level they didn't know ntumi
0: se abi ahode no
3: oba na ahode
0: I think I know what so on to me and what you know from.
3: Oh, baby, what
2: 104.5.
0: Now we are the end.
3: That's it. I think I'll be out here.
0: Oh, okay. Dragas Yadinum, say, age, not so much as Annie
3: Yadin. Providing some unfair droopy and the Sadia.
0: Okay.
3: Sibia Ned droopy our Fanny and Sadia. One, a drunk of Fubio, and what are ticky? Energizer drugs.
0: Okay.
3: Alcoholic aspect.
0: Okay, BB. Was it a Sunday or no?
3: Okay. Win Sunday.
2: This is plan B. 104.5.
3: Say, win, sir. A picture energy level, no call a different level.
0: Okay.
3: A banner, sir. Who bet you know about that? What was? As so, what he said, Unyan Sanonum. For at least 1 month. Then you say, I want to know what I want to say. and one big grand one. And so we jay, bear 1 month, 2 months, not a sound, what they are in the they are fine.
0: Okay.
3: One no more, sir, but me perform Miss Anna. Not just as one no more, sir, no intimate performance idea. Not just a when you're born for
2: 104.5.
3: The better baby born for no, so I feel intimate one of you. A baby could you to.
0: Okay.
3: And to know, on Shannon's answer and for my.
0: Okay. Okay. After dog, you move room, yes, since I saw no.
3: Medassi, I won't say, obey my dear, sir, who pressed it, gland on Ancasa, a touch ma. Me, they can't come back, who say, O Johnson, ain't the name flow, send your wassail to me, a flow.
0: Okay.
3: A becky curse, see, obey bread, and son, O Johnson, abba.
2: This is Plan B
3: 104.5. No, too much counselors now. I feel once in a June Sunday, it's in the ground and then we're going to
0: wait.
3: And I just said, we'll grab the counselor stage. So, I'm soon a bit me, I'm winning. Obey many more as a show. I'll say, a bit through baby, no. Now, crazy crew be about bear many. Well, I need to ask any June so it's to be a chef. Nti bedru ba ebi no na o Johnson na nkasa kra no o Johnson a na o bema ni mushisho
2: plan bfm
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3: 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Natcha say, near my beer, it didn't want to dance, eh? Pefe, sir. Obey, man. When you be a friend of prostate enlargement. Prostate cancer or prostatitis.
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0: Na dog, yawa jadie bia e bani padwani mu a eno so timi boa e ma unya prostate mu o hawo. 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
3: Okay. 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
0: Okay.
3: Se when you had a friend of the bit is a urinary tract infection. A bit me a lady a how.
0: Okay.
3: I'm a prostate, you know. And yeah, how. Say a cassette when you be a friend of prostatitis, sir.
2: 104.5.
3: Infections be pretty. I will join so training. And no, and I'll be how prostate, you know. I'm when you be a friend of prostatitis. Either a syphilis.
0: Okay.
3: Either gonorrhea aspect, either the UTI aspect, Ningana ya dea. 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And ya dea bit is a.
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3: That is the type 2 aspect, you know. And also a one of factor. And also, na now one share who a year, to me, how bear man to say, I deal with me, Nana, yeah, dear, any obey man or no prostitute, no, I want to come back.
0: Now, dog, cancer, dear, now, okay, you know,
3: okay,
0: prostate cancer, dear, no,
3: okay,
0: and no, cover by him, sir, enlargement, no, dear.
3: I am saying, enti ekoba se wo tissues na nkasa ewo o prostate gland na nkasa mo do ehya ase se ovipuriti ehya ase se eye kase broso a wo tissues na nkasa
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2: 104.5
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3: the prostate aspect in there as far as say yawo ya akra ketekete ne
0: Sanya Tiena,
3: no name Mumuno. Oh, Nan Casa, who being you as I see no. When I'm on two, when you may be obey age factor, family back history, no one in your man, Yaman, Kakahono. Those genes Nina, but Kambum now be Drum Ribia. And enough in a prostate neighbor was
2: all over the FM.
3: Blana Bueno, Nehami. So, in tea, first no cry, dear Nanka, who being your prostate no cry, Nanka is way back 50-60 years back.
0: I don't want to come say your age, yeah.
3: Yes. In the ways back, Nadia Nanka is within, but she said, dear. Obinya 40 years. 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Na ne prostate na sha se eh ye kase. E di ntia. Enye ma bi wo ho a na me kase. 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
2: 104.5.
3: Onu an kasa. Ne busia ya de ba konso no no. Enso ne ma ni kwa so ye ne no no wo ye. Into bones when you're better 35-40 no. Nefi the prostate no I shall say eh yes. And that is where Sanima winano started free.
0: Okay. Dog yeah basa quote for her by baby on the trust me on the atom now but now yem should be in a fee yen to be more.
3: Okay.
0: Sene yeah car prostate and who has some any idea and not quite bema pa. Na enene
2: this is plan B
0: 104.5 said ye kamia na Johnson ena ho ne ho akyere no no be manu ankasa etimi ekuno kodwo fun
3: yes o se e betimi ama be manu amoden kra entimi mam in a sense se mene wo kase wo hunu se o be men Johnson ankasa kra no untimi mfanyon so. 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
2: 104.5.
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2: this is plan B 104.5.
3: The counselor's aspect in India, not just a wiki or sexual sex in India. 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
0: Okay.
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2: plan BFM
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0: Okay.
3: But the counselor's aspect in the end, you're not
0: free.
3: Remember, you're not free.
0: Yeah. Just say, you're paying more and I'm only to answer.
3: To answer.
0: Okay.
3: Yeah. And then for sure.
0: Dog, yeah, that's it. My young Sammy Manu and my tearful bill, the kind of network and a new way. Ati abushia ya biya humadi ya tuma maubitu mungu so abudu mna
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0: wende fosu emi yunuo na chile se wende yansheda mfabibri sanse dog esa wansanfu fro edeka iti 0551 65 65 65 0551 65 65 65 anase 0551 65 66 56 0551 65 66 55 and 0551 65 65 65 Hello. 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

0: 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Hello.
1: Hello, good morning.
0: Morning, Papa, now where are you?
1: I'm going to go to the hospital.
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1: Hello. 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
0: Hello.
1: Akura machi.
0: Yeah, eja.
1: Yo.
0: Me ba eno, me yi no doctor wa amosu.
1: Sawa hu.
0: Me na me say say issue ta sometimes no me tag on something them but e twemu a me Johnson normal nti we nyi ma no
1: okay ma mate facha yen obi wa no why
0: yo
1: me na say yo 0551 65 65 0551 65 65 65. Hello,
2: this is Plan B 104.
0: Good morning.
1: Morning. Akra yentio. Baba yentio.
0: Pacho. Se prospect to obi una amukoye na operation ni code to ni be man not me sorry.
1: Ya ye operation no awi no.
0: Mhm.
1: Obi sase be man timi sa sorry ana. But dog be you are no why. Me that's it. Okay. D 0551 65 65. Hello. Hello.
3: Hello.
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1: Obi a jo so.
3: Kaje doctor se mi tambi.
1: Hello.
4: Hello.
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1: Yo, Mami Yintiwe.
4: My problem is, if the weather is cold, I have to rain.
2: This is Plan B! 104.5.
1: Okay.
4: So I don't know the reason why.
1: Okay. 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Di ama ye. 0551 65 65 65. Hello. Hello.
5: Hello.
1: Akura machi yo.
5: Hello.
1: Papa yente wo.
5: Hello.
1: Hello.
5: Good morning.
1: Morning, papa yente wo.
5: It's my problem, they say. Me one side.
2: 104.5.
5: Right side. So, me search. Me tipping to a hook. I'm present because then I understand.
1: Okay.
5: You mean side. Me am Japan.
1: Okay. Ya ti dog be ya no ama yenya wasimsa no ti dog be hwe no ya no e de ama yenye 0551 65 65 65. Hello.
6: Hello.
1: Hello.
6: Hello.
1: Baba hi mama ti o.
6: Me fa so good morning.
1: Morning.
6: Se pa so na me pese me bi sa fe.
2: This is Plan B.
6: Ben mama me ne no ono so die. So me joba ni bi ya no de yem.
1: So me joba lu bi.
6: Hello.
1: What's it? Oh, my dear.
6: Hello.
1: You. Mammy. You know what's in dog one dinner some by. Yes, it ought to be in tea. Dog bitch room. On one bitch room. 0551 65 66 56. I wish I have a fan of Mamma. 0551 65 66 56. 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
1: Hello.
0: Oh. 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Now, offer back now. What do you offer, Kasa? Betonka. 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
2: Hello.
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2: Hello.
0: I'm crying to you. Why?
2: Good morning.
0: Morning, Papa. You're
3: 5.
2: I shall be media no. Maybe money to my pa. The business you know named Twin P.
0: Hey, and Twin P. Hey. Okay. Yeah. Dog, when you're into obey Yano, obey Yano, obey Yano. 0551 656 6 5. Hello.
1: Hello.
0: Hello.
4: Hello. Hello, good morning.
0: Morning.
4: About you, maybe I need frequent urination of our group.
0: Oh, Jones, up and tentum.
3: This is plan B.
0: What
3: is
0: it? Tentum.
4: Aye.
0: Okay. And you be saying, I will draw. But to you, dog, a bit trim, dear Emma, Yenyasa, I didn't put now. I know Drew, you are or dear, come home and tea. Dog bashe na wa chiremu. 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Hello. Hello.
2: Pacho, good morning.
0: Morning, oh, Papa.
2: Mi team mu program na me wosa o habuni na mpese. Me kache na mi huni ame.
0: Yo, yin team we.
2: Binkwa la bende mi jale nshuwe tintina.
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2: Ba mwje ne jay.
0: Okay.
2: Mwje. We generally know Ayana and Muyamia. In terms of the Jama Madrid Center, and now sometimes we call toilet and I'm a chima. We buy insurance to be from Bemma. And I'm a moon from my home in Ayamia.
0: But dog, Ebi Yaruna, we are for number, mommy. Why? For not dog number. No,
2: I am a doctor, no, I teach my own fan and number, and Nankas and a personal number, and Tijana, me friend, and movie, your one and call.
0: Matty, you, and said the mechanic, I was the artist. Until you know what for dog number, what better to eat?
3: This is plan B
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0: Hello, hello,
6: good morning.
0: Morning, oh, Papa.
6: I want to say,
0: I'm your doom.
6: That I'm asking you to my partner. Not a son to say, maybe said doctor.
0: Okay,
6: sir, them are winner or bad now.
0: Okay. Sir,
6: Hello.
0: Hello. Hello.
2: Hello. Good morning.
0: Morning, Papa.
2: Pacho. Name Tinasia. That's a mistake. Not Jesus or Jimmy. And I'm going to say, Jesus or Sua. Mecha and Sana, Jesus on IP.
0: Okay.
2: Jesus or Su. If you are Navy, I can minimum fresh, but
3: this is plan B.
0: I am a number.
7: Numbers, on say I'm here, son, I'm the two.
0: Okay.
7: And say, Mubia, Obefibiano, Nensabitimia Kaye.
0: Okay.
3: This is plan B!
8: Dog any and to us.
7: 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I think so.
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7: 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The first it can be a line in the kind of Okase Ojunswa ni weda no weda no muye nyuna Ojunswa ntentem ena se weda no muso etimiye cold dia ayana se hiti dia ene Ojunswa no eba normal on se ene mami yoni ni wumi unipe dia no it's me hydrated.
8: Okay.
7: It's me dehydrating. It is a open shot.
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8: Okay.
7: Say, where the moon edge? Where the mobile form now? Who say, weather condition moon yes,
8: yeah.
7: A yan in so and no mono upper form. A few ones and no more tone so no air company. Actually, say, eni pedwane hiti mwoswa. 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
8: Okay.
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7: Ena se onu mumu nsuo, that's in sure now, one nomon, Nipedian, so to me for one sure now, no more pepper, petty me to do Nipedian Mojuma, and also to me, my own so no
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7: A patch what, Massa,
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7: Since sure no borrow, Nipedian swan, obey Bibia Mau. Sounds soon as I wait to me, man, and the old noir pair, or the baby Jumano, Nipedian. Now wait to me, I don't so no man. See, and also no, O Missa, a mere
8: okay. Who
7: being so hard, Sabio, ya now, or no, a droop you hoa, a droop no so. A manager Johnson tent musa. I don't know.
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7: Effect of the medicine at the mountain say, Ebem why Johnson tent them, and also, in this order, I do be so, sir, the best or no, or my young. And I fee, no tossum, you know, so afraid. Now, or cassa, in the right side, you know, or why I call the lower abdomen. I think, sir, or say, Anna BB. I'm sure. I will hope. No.
8: Okay.
7: Because Henia, Ebe, you are. See, ya, ne, ya, ne, ba. Ebe, show, kakra, neko. Nambe, show.
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7: It's a mess, no. Untrana more, Emra.
8: Okay.
7: Na, intimate, emuano. Would ye, see, when your hospital be on qua? On faka, was it all bala pass? We see, a winya, Mitcher Junction. And I say, Kata hostel eni muwa. We see who pair. What do you pair bisa bisa? On free number we mami. 0530
9: 0500
3: and I say
7: 02 06 02 06 50 50 73 73 7 3 8 3 8 5 5 5 5 5 5 5 5 5 5 5 5 5 5 5 5 5 5 5 5 5 5 5 5 5 5 5 5 5 5 5 5 5 5 5 5 5 5 5 5 5 5 5 5 5 5 5 5 5 5 5 5 5 5 5 5 5 5 5 5 5 5 5 5 5 5 5 5 5 5 5 5 5 5 5 5 5 5 5 5 5 5 5 5 5 5 5 5 5 5 5 5 5 5 5 5 5 5 5 5 5 5 5 5 5 5 5 5 5 5 5 5 5 5 5 5 5 5 5 5 5 5 5 5 5 5 5 5 5 5 5 5 5 5 5 5 5 5 5 5 5 5 5 5 5 5 5 5 5 5 5 5 5 5 5 5 5 5 5 5 5 5 5 5 5 5 5 5 5 5 5 5 5 5 5 5 5 And now been so afraid, I say, after the operation, no, ne be man no bit
9: me. BFM.
7: Yes.
10: Okay.
7: Be my bit me aso. But unya ne se fese no. Be my bit me aso. But unya ne se fese. Ano de ya de a be pige no mu. But aguma se be ye aguma te se fese na ka opese we sibi de ye aguma ne de. Mesro. Intimate a man is a okay. And so I can say, if say, whether you could or John so,
10: and
7: then I'm saying,
9: 104.5.
7: Where then we in Ukraine? Or Junso, Onumunsu Bibriana, because Sir Onumunsu Bibriana Bruni Pediano, Sinas in Pediana, and Fanya Dibia, and Unyage Madimbia, Sabio, and Menfifi, because Insua Nomon Bibrina, Sabio. A fire janai, Bibrina, fire in Fifrimo, a pia bontain, Bibrina, so you don't so go. In Tinsune, a coin, you pedium, one yama bibria, eh? In Tino said, Unum soon bibri, Nasa Bruni pedian, so was any pedian, so to me discharge be a free pedian, any pedianimo, it's me tunnel.
9: 104.5. This is Plan B!
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7: The right side of the lower abdomen, so no. I think it's a oha ne a ho a channel. Mestreno. Mesrono, send it back on a mecase wound to an ombra name shamano. Ombra, na yen check a man. Mostly no one, I am not Obupeja Pija, and near my Ebudu, Jimmy's, we Obupeja Pija, near me, Bruno. Sometimes, omit me this kind of pain. In T. Mesrono, say being so away, Obia, Obeja Pija, near me, Moodun, so. Why? Because sometimes you're not affected that part, no.
9: 104.5.
7: Yeah, I know. Oba, the abo ano.
0: Okay.
7: I feel one lady be so afraid. I think sana one tianka or say nikuno yeno some juba. Madam. Kaso krise mesereno.
0: Okay.
7: Ume hume. Why? Kaja nsa umpe some juba no nti one ume hume na memoano na some juba no. To inchama. Why? I know the old case and then said that new case.
0: Okay.
7: And then I think say one I can also yeah back of friend was
9: 104.5.
7: This
9: is Plan B
10: 104.5.
7: Omomadina won to Mika Emra. Na intimate M1. And na back also free now was say one obesia na humba.
0: Emakra.
7: Aye. No question. A memory be brio wa. San or modianity.
0: Ah, on for Drubia.
7: Yes, ubi ha on fair Drub.
0: Okay.
7: But enam se. On se, na me kase. O prostate gland and ankasa.
9: Plan BFM.
7: Enzyme, sir.
0: Okay.
7: Those this enzyme and ankasa.
10: 104.5.
7: We see me, no. Elboa, Emma, wounds, you know. And we are through ye. Send ye a bear. A bit me, I'm not the semen, let me assume me when our blood will release. You know. So, if that process is an koswa, one or ten can be a name, no, a quire on whom be fasua, a be son, no, and oh dear, I guess I will bring ye pa. In the messer, no, and he answered, Opposite Sunny, did you know? Oh, me, the bit is a carrot, me say,
9: waiting 104.5.
7: And with the watermelon aspect, waiting the grapes and apples, no, waiting me having more. Say, with me, yes, I name we are. No, waiting me, son, and a car.
0: Okay.
7: And I think, sir, we've been so afraid now, say, one or by ain't here for so long.
0: I
7: think so. The kind is our question. We will be a visa me a year and a penny.
9: This is Plan B. 104.5.
7: And Susan should be
0: any
7: hope. So only obeying Shanti, only Susan should be.
0: Now,
7: Susan should be any hope. Oh, head right now, baby. I head out now, baby. So be any hope.
0: And then come here, you will be prostrate. Oh, draw quana. Eh, hello.
7: The prostate aspect based on the sexual satisfaction aspect in India. One.
0: Okay.
7: And yeah, they call her prostate. No. Nep momono.
9: Prostate
7: and fascia releases those kind of semen.
9: 104.5.
0: Okay.
7: And you know, and then he said, then Nicha can get the giddy beer. But one, oh, how was sex? No, so a boy exercise the prostate aspect.
0: I just have a so be so baby.
7: Oh, yeah, for sure. Okay. For sure. For sure.
0: Okay.
7: For sure.
0: And I was all worried. I now because
7: sir, oh, Mr. They're trying to say,
0: okay,
7: oh, sir, I did be a baby, I know, straight from the mind aspects.
0: Okay,
7: if we are dreaming, ena isaniba. So se wife ni misu se.
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7: Yet this kind of intercourse aspect na. I know an issue in San Bia. I seem being ho. And kofa problem be a my mekunwe me yo she. You be there. Seem being to me and to.
8: Okay.
7: And I think so, the last person our friend also now will can say, Ojunson tentem. Na, no, sano. When you be a friend, Brehazia. Like, Ojari in Suma, and I say, Ojunson and Muja free, Nebem and Muba. I'm a Sabri and so. Sabi, Okoya, Nana, who is in Subi, if any Bem and Muba,
5: Mr. 4.4.
7: So when Twana Mon tentemwa, Nebem and a cry bit me friend in Sap. Sabri and Shuasha as if you move any day. I just said, Aqua tree, ye pa, and to Messerno. O Momma day, na Omi Pima were pesky, or dear Messer of Faka Unsi Omla Pass, Unsi or Kata Hostel any more. Udruha, O Momma day, on the on frame and number way
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8: Okay.
7: Na sabe kai na enkomo dia bi ohobia yetimi enenadi.
8: Okay.
7: So I think say questions no so far. Ya clear ni na I hope so bi eno be free akase men ni question no. Question na egu menim hade nya me madom.
8: Okay.
7: Metimi abobo obo ni na so nkaka nkaka me na kwakusi.
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7: Okay.
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3: this is plan B 104 because you
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8: Okay.
3: 2 plan B
7: obey good exercise
3: 104.5
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3: this is plan B
7: 104.5 so and what is hard na ye leduane ana da bia no na obo because e bo anu manage nso intime sre no sa ni ma we bi oho a obetimi akutwa so na fe watimi ayu ho afrim and afen so also watimi ye sexually active.
8: Eh, is that no
7: one I want to be sexually active. Make us a sexually active. I don't just say, Sabio, no, but I'm for the dad that I'm rough. Name on the worst of whom say, Obey my ye di piano.
8: Edimu. Okay.
7: And no one seven America.
8: Okay.
7: Also, who says, Sabio, Obey my dear, Wuha, Ebo, no nine. A dear corner was a witted be an itimi bony trinko, no witimi sorry gina. It tells you, sir, we are sexually active. I was sitting here, Kimasa. Name Romano Cobasa, at that time, the Drew Hono, na a Yokojo to a sinitrasia. I just say, with sexual aspect, no. Libido, any marina, no, so as who etimiati. And he said,
3: 104.5.
7: One, Uddiye, Umanaji. 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
7: ade kona
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7: No, but wow. I'm a one. A choir of Faso Johnson. A wow. I'm a senior bear oppressed in intimate, a muntime blocky. Oh, you return on, or Johnson can angasa, or drop any muntime emblocky, because I didn't hear always piano. 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Sir Cobana, sir, I fear won't me any be a friend of a blockage of your uterus, intimate blockage. And I fear so ever sign up well. I'm a kid no
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7: A queer kidney nankasa first we hear a jumano. 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
9: This is Plan B
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7: And the prostate no wash as I say, Twitch and Mabba. A balance are now no moon sooner, a bow and dent and pa.
0: Okay,
7: Emma, a mutiny at all.
0: Dog, you're quite pest care now, and they come in, ask me, you dimmy man come up. Obuha, prostate, you unya be.
7: Okay,
0: so still, me mano, a pejanada. Afon, heck, dog, young, and Wabena, pest care, a walk or dema. Sa adeshi
7: I think say eh ye dia na ba no eh what you for hu here eh anya pe ndim komo ifa me man hu de we de no fa ma na chese ama en community me ayede na aye kama hwe na hwe ni ye se be ma de woti ase o me 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
9: 104.5
7: 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One, Hessel prostate no, a yokiana, or status of your prostate, a yo good. I fear she say, infection bien hua, a hawana. Because, bear my yanny dear, ya dear be pre wahua. A bit me at all bearmano, I can't bearman at chapter
9: 4.5.
7: Diabetes bit me at all bearman at chapter
5: 4.5.
7: Hypertension bit me to bearman at your home. Sexual transmitted diseases be pre wohwa. I bet me do be mano after from cra. In this anima way na de regular checkups way na de uye be ma. I was a ushe, we say we are free from infection. With sugar level at the same, with pressure some no at the same. I fear no I check with prostate no so ashe. So we are be man, I say, sir, examination way na no, what I ya. I fear we who say. Obey my yeno, a bit me, Eddie Mukama, Eddie Media Mount, because
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7: a how woman, me, my son, a baformon. 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
0: hole.
7: I fear an old cat one so. 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

Gold Star, Red Star, and a Northern Star. 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
6: To bank one sports. Oh man, never buy me. And yet, bon, Kwane Agukensi. I'll repeat it again. Now, Jama Bastas into me will be my Ghana. I yet. So, the Messiah will get here. I'm a cannon, I can be. So, I'm going to move on for whole Ghana budget. And for more blasts, they want the only thing when you hear that. A bit of a challenge me. Because I remember I called Jay and Yafu Bersini and Nita Kukensi. I'll repeat it again. Now, Jama Bastas into Ghana. I yet. So, the Messiah will get here. I'm a cannon, I can be. So, I'm going to move on for whole Ghana budget. And for more blasts, they want the only thing when you hear that. A bit of a challenge me. Because I remember I called Jay. Felix Lina Mitra Kuntumpu. Black Matthews will be born here, who am I? All from your boss, Minister, or your catcher, say, some will say, and you knew how much you are born on sale, I'm with but I'm two, he's not a qualifier, my mommy say. Because Miss Union, like, this is all what qualified to next stage, he born hit me 2 weeks, and to seven finals, I'm a co-founder, I give my dad, but I know there is zero. And see, my man, you madam, is a minia BBM, just 1,800 near the mammon, and one about two footballer, and go only one match if you have a man of $5,000. So, I will expect him some one payman. And it's a woman, two money, yes, I don't box in that activities now, Canada, the Bia Blasters, yeah, director, Umbisu Muntumagua. Umba Kwa Abba, a bear zero. Umba Kwa Abba, a bear zero. And of course, today, yeah, a Kwamu Faswa going by, and come with you, Okawanki. The same way, Nebeko. Uba will you remove Bizoko winning home? Namo Chako. Because no football, who are no sports, I want my whim. The news are my make every group of my course of right time. Power sports is a one of them key a yipa or my own. Also, it's a very jetty idea. On your couple's very jetty country, no? Very jetty idea on your couple's very jetty country, no? Into your man room penny for.
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2: Say yeah, no me be, and now my own mind, I mean to me. 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Both big parties, no more Ghana, Nimia, Nina. Because I started to run this regime. Honorable Utimus, I catch you and say, what me to one race in Champion for South African or African games. But I do politics time, Obitra, I catch you and say, Baba, and I'm catching senior politicians, one free and Chango. I continue, sir. 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
3: 104.5
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So any area in so Ebra so say yedi show no and so at the Ebra na Bibian so etimi aye come on. So far, and Saturday, Yebekum na yahwe de Ekunina.

104.5 FM so ena wasugusua uteno Saturday edition of Plan B Sports. 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
1: 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And also Mr. Flaman on plan B. 104.5 FM.
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1: 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And a report air batch say 115 charges ni na almost womu eye guilty age se baako ena womu enye guilty ene no otu se conspiracy joint bb akoso ebi say dismotio mu akopie mu ewo championship nim ebi si 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
1: On plan B104.5 FM na minsem ekwa no meshe asye edi efitima ye freno eye Paris Saint-Germain wamu efi eye France memu PSG 4 eno no na sa el kalaifi ni team eno no na wamu suno ube kaya 2014 ebetu ya 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

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no wono se site no for contempt 2019-2020 wono so enter settlement agreement UEFA for ye don send and so at the ML Olympic Marseille wono so if France memo wono so ye ade a utum se o receive
€100,000 and no air fine for minor break-even

0: breach and no 2017-2018 one day and yeah, DBA, a subibri, but still now, no, watumra dear, no watumra, you find no 100,000 euros, you don't send and so at the amount Olympic massive for the no 2017-2018, you don't send and so at the amount. Wolverhampton Wanderers, one who's ever England memo, one also your channel, set one also in Fulu Embrano. 2019-2020, one also enter settlement agreement with UEFA for and with TSK, one also Eddie Nonwa, Wolverhampton, one also Obrichi, Sam Ranibi, Maccabi Tel Aviv, one more Ewo Israel Memo, one also Yachinipa, to enter FFP settlement regime with UEFA for, one also Eddie Nonwa, teams are one as a notable FFP cases, Yadon Sam Eddie Emao, FK Vada, one also our North Macedonia, one also yes, and Shino 2018 for breaching UEFA FFP monitoring requirement, one also Nimra and Nebonia Wayanua, and also Edeneka and home teams and I said, a notable FFP cases and then Man City for Omuach Romipa, Yadon Sam and so Eddie Emao, Krevna Vesta, and I said, Resta Belgrade, Omo Ewa Serbia Memo, Omo so, yes, sanction Omo 2019 for failing to meet UEFA's overdue a payables requirement. Omo so, Omo Tumra, and you also Omo fulfilling no Omo fulfilling, yes, a year overdue payables we, and you do Homosem and Sede Moma, Omo Tumra, you find Omo Ewa Sakwa, and also you don't Sem, and the Marcus and Visu Plan B, 104.5 FM. Odibasi, Wano Eye Tima, Ewa Kajistan, Omo so, yes, sanction Omo 2019 for a year FFP related overdue payables breach. 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Ewo so ebon enwa, wamo enya ye 2019. Wengina, eye some of the notable UEFA FFP cases ha, ye don sem enso edi amao. 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that two points are a best answer Edimutomo, Akupimu. Ewo eye championship in him and also anko ya wan hwe ni omo titles o maji from eye 2019 and as a 2011 eba ni nyina no ye best strip om ewo premiership in him premier league titles o maji nyina no ye 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regulations, ewo financial fair play, nimwa, Omuso, ye, emrano, and a woman, 80 years. Now, a case is being sworn, my, I don't know, send me to you an overdue payment, and also UEFA financial control framework, you know, Omu here said, yes, sir, Niamano, Utumi, Ebricha, idea also Hubertu Yepanti Ninano, we air some of the aye teams and as a notable aye FFP cases are, and I no pay, we don't send and so Edia Marcus and Visu Plan B 104.5 FFP. Obekaya 2021-2022 period, you know, Uko PM Ewo England Atima, ye found Everton, Womuso, ye find no guilty pa, Independent Premier League Commission, Womuso, who say Everton for, Womu Ebrichi, sa aye threshold we are, Womono, aye idea, Womu e find no and I said, now you determine say 124.5 million pounds against 105 million a year pounds, no. And then it's a threshold and then we and so we go beyond that. A ban is no, Everton for, yet it's your points, a year you do, if your point and no more, ever premiership in him. A KBA, Nanka Everton for a crow relegation, and no more breya, and you become one, and so no more to me a cup premiership in him. Everton, yeah, almost every year, 2021, a year if you move, I bet you, no, yet you 10 points, ena omu tumi survive Premier League nyesa relegation pa ena omu tumi se omu so airport ena uko pima 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
0: 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Yeah, share some of the notable UEFA FFP cases B and you don't sem and so Eddie Amao. Nyami Adoma, utum se yebesan so Eddie another interesting subject B and so Eddie Amao. And you know, international football, international break and I woman. I don't sem and so Eddie Amao. Nyami Adoma, ubesan so ati yanka.
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7: 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So, any you go so at the show, no, at the April and a Saturday, 26th of September 2026. Yet, was so, Akasema Edukro na aye Dubako Abo na Yebeko Akokupimu Ewo aye and Sem Kakra Utimse Ebaso Ekoso Ewo Amanfo Akruso and Afi aye Ghana ha na Yeshasia Yebeshasia Edifi aye Ifi aye Ensemu Ghana 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Abichim, Womani Dreams, and so Eddie Ever Pimso. We aye week 4 of the Ghana aye Premier League. So far, Sede Enemano Aisha aye the Etuja Edi Ama Etifu Enina. Na so far, Mpempino Amanfo and Sema Womo Ekan say Ghana Premier League no andia aye competitive. League no ewo form. Then so Nana aye Kweku Ajimai. Nana Kweku Ajimai. Aw no aye Samates Bobo Kunu head coach. So far, about 2 games, about 3 games, we need to draw 1, or a 2nd or 7 points. We heard him say the next La game no will be to me Edi Ekurim. Na yeneno Edi Komo fa aye ni next match a wode FM so no na o chere se Ghana Premier League no do obeka se league no anya competitive no oboa wo che se e so competitive a utim se coaches a utim se omu coach e team se no de bia o me different tactics any approaches ana eba a game no nto no de otenchan na otese enkrofobi e ka se Ghana Premier League no anya competitive a eya na eya ne wanwa Wahenim se Samates Obuku nunso ebitimi ewini aye match the 4. Yiti nana kweku ajima Samates head coach and some of the atuja.
8: 104.5 this season, for example, you can see MDMS coach Tanko was fantastic. Hearts of Oak Didi was another fantastic one. Whenever you play the two of them, you feel that tactical plan. You feel that you had to battle a bit with your brain to come out with something to outwit them. So when you get coaches like that, the battle on the field becomes very good. Yesterday, the battle was really good. You saw Tinkler making changes. He played a 4-4-2 to start. He was very cautious. He wanted to catch us on the attacking transition. So he had 2 tall players. Whenever they were in a tight space, they would fly the ball to Mama and Opoku. One of them wanted to flick, the other wants to get on it, just like they did against Lions. But they realized that it wasn't working for them like that. To have us enter into their penalty box 11 times and create 5 big chances, I definitely expected him to do something. When I went into the dressing room, I told my boys, if they continue like this, this is the plan. If they don't, because for me, if it was me, I would have definitely taken one of them off, either Mama or Ukwajman, and then rather bring in another midfielder to create that 3 in the middle, because we were dominating the midfield at that time.
7: Wait, and then Zema, Samates, coach, aye, Nana Kweku Ajimai, Ade Atuja, Wade Atuja, Ochese, Ghana Premier League, no, Wama Ekase, Enya Competitive, no, Ebua, coaches, no, Omu Bojima, Obo Tenkla, 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anti against a brekum Chelsea no coach a Predrag a Jurassic Adia to Jasel can be asked no on bit minimum amachi or more a window say or more call away yeti the other two.
3: I'm one of the best team in the Ghana Premier League, and we saw that we can compete with any team in the league, and that's something what will give us confidence for the next games. For sure, it's a difficult fixture because Brecon Chelsea is a very good team, experienced team with a lot of quality. And for me, it's my quality in top six clubs in the Ghana Premier League. And of course, they play good football at home, but we analyze them and we see that we can find some gap in their defensive shape.
7: Way anin zama aya coach aya Predrag aya Jurassic ono e coach aya visions bobo vision FC bobo kono wade atuja omene aya brekum Chelsea wiki ochana omde elbony e Golden City Park onana odi hu enko 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
6: I'm calling them because trip is a little long, but 104.5. In any case, if they can support us, if they can come on the ground from Accra Stadium, I'm calling them to give us support, and also support is from Tamale. Please come and let us feel your support from the stadium, and we will all together get better performance, get stronger, and I'm sure we will give good performance and good.
7: Wei ene nsema eye Hasofo coach Nebo Sakapo ede atuja ochese eye Hasofo fansa ewo Northern Region onyimse omodo supa ene omoba paka ejinja boys no emomodi nkurim into osrese ene by 3 p.m. Ali 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
9: Plan B.
10: It's about ourselves first and foremost. It's about us, how we play, how we perform, following our principles, following our fundamentals. And then obviously our game needs to adapt defensively according to what the opposition does, you know. So we've seen where their strengths lie in attack, and we've got to be ready to deal with those situations. And then obviously we also know where their weaknesses are defensively, and we need to try and exploit that.
9: 104.5.
10: In the league, we want to see ourselves, you know, at the top of the table, possibly getting 3 points against them. And that's got to be the target. That's the objective. And like I said, I don't worry about others. I worry about us and the performance that we put on.
7: Wei enin sema aye Eric Tinkler kumase asante groko coach ochese after aye Mark J4 no omo hese ombe topo ewo aye league table no so na omo hese 3 points no munsa ebetimi aka against Aduana Stars 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wode eba aye kumase baba yara sports stadium ochra.
11: How important is that game?
12: Thank you very much. It's a very crucial game.
9: as you can see the record between us and Kotoko and the Indians, and playing away to Kotoko, it won't be an easy match, but we make it easy.
12: Okay, so coach, what do you believe will be the key to getting a positive result against Asante Kotoko?
13: 104.5.
9: Yeah, what I'll do is to, if the players stick to our game plan, I think it will help us. Tactical approach, and then it will be composed when you get to the final third, and then the defensive structure and attacking balance, I think if you work on it properly, it will help us to get the points and our points over there.
12: So, coach, how important is it for Adriana to control the tempo of the game?
9: Yeah, it's very important because it depends the opponent that we are playing with, how they will approach.
7: Plan B, 104.5.
9: Everything we are ready to encounter, whatever they will bring it on board. So,
7: Wey, enu nsema, ayye, hasof, mchire, coach, ayye, samambwadu, Adriana Stars, coach, wade atuja, oche se, ebe depende, diye, ayye, opponent, amono, nubebo, no, edibeba, on board, na fe, umakanta, ni 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
14: last week game no bonyo bona na e top abai for football we dey team so I think say na you wasn't caring about your mind about no and your boy game here, it was a good game, yeah.
15: You share a side that equally almost battle, no? To do on a page now in Fimfi. What sort of
13: conversation? 104.5.
14: Yeah, your coach is in actually there. Yeah. And we are good to go, you know. We have good players here, and we are better than them. What you're saying, see? Yeah, you focus on yourself more. Because we are the best in the country, see? I think it's any problem.
15: What would.
14: The same desire, same born and my bunny feeling very deep, you know. Me heart in VBR and a boot him since I'm a buying tea, the same thing. And I'm
7: in this is plan B 104.5 FM. So any I hear Richard Bwadu Agadas and I would say Okasano and T or Chesa Uinium and I bought. 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
16: try to think in a positive way trying to when you live daily on that club and the things the people that had hard work all this year.
17: This is Plan B
16: 104.5. You know, and the players, all the structure from the owners to the guys. Try to think in a positive way. Trying to when you live daily on that club and the things, all the people that had hard work all these years to have all the success we have, you know, not only Pep and the players, all the structure from the owners to the guys on the that work daily. What we did, they cannot take out of us. I mean, it's something that is not paid off by money, you know. It's just 104.5 with partnership, you know, being shoulder to shoulder every day. And yeah, we had a lot of success years and here in Wembley, so I can only tell you that everything was deserved.
7: Wei ene nsema eye Rodri ade atuja ekasa ade afa Manchester City charges 114 aye de abom no ehofa financial fair play no ochese ade bia sa time a na Manchester City eje no untimi emfasika entuaka or 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
18: believe it whatsoever this will take a couple more years from now because we will appeal it but as I was speaking to my dad on the way here this happened exactly the same with UEFA didn't it they found us guilty we appealed it and then we won so it will work both ways but I don't believe anything I'm reading so far but social media is going to be for the lots of fans right now going City League One, League Two, Championship, but nothing will happen. I can guarantee it.
7: Wei ene nsema aye Manchester City aye fan bako ade atuja o se nothing will happen to Manchester City boboku no ezan se problem bia anyho a ono so ade atuja na uram o England some of the teams aye 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nsem
18: I think they should be stripped of all titles that they've won during the period the charges were issued and investigated.
17: This is Plan B.
18: I think they should be relegated down to the bottom of English football pyramid. The highest punishment possible because for the amount that they've spent, ridiculous amounts of money, all that they've won illegally, unfairly. I think.
7: Wei, ene, enzema, aye, Aston Villa. 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Ballon d'Or no
19: I'm proud that people always put my name close to this trophy. Yeah. It's such a pleasure because that's mean that people are watching the games, are watching what I'm doing all year, and it's such a privilege to be in this category of player.
20: Yeah.
19: Who can lift the trophy and let's see what's gonna happen.
20: Yeah. I mentioned Ronaldo earlier.
19: Droning in the way I play, the way Plan I talk, BFM. I'm no shame, and I'm not scared to say what I think, even if sometimes people can say, oh, what this guy's doing, what this guy's saying. No, I'm like this. I'm not going to try to be someone else. But I don't think it's an obsession. I love the competition, so every title that I can win collectively, individually, I'm going to fight for it.
20: Yeah.
19: And I think it's not a shame to be honest.
20: Yeah.
19: When you want to win something, you can say, I want to win these things.
20: Yeah.
19: I never said that I'm going to win. I said, I want to win. I think I had a good year. Many people say that I'm good. I had a good year. Many people talk to me and connect me with the trophy.
21: 104.5.
19: But let's see what's going to happen, you know?
20: Yeah. I mean, we mentioned this when you...
19: Yeah.
20: I mean, when you look at all the major trophies.
19: Oh, first, I think I came here because it was my dream.
20: Yeah.
19: First, it was my dream. Because, of course, I want to win, and it's easier to win when you're in the best club in the world. But... first it was my dream to come here. As a child, I wanted to play here. But of course, I want to win Champions League, I want to win titles collectively, I want to win trophy individually, like the Ballon d'Or and others. But first, the start of it.
7: Wey, enin sema aye Kylian Mbappe Real Madrid wode atuga yede bi ema etifo enso ewoho ayere unsem kakra enso ede ebreo so ene matchesa ewoho no yenhwe na yenfa bi ema etifo enso ewoho odim se ene 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

Gold Star, Red Star, and a Northern Star. 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

0: All right, Titi, you better attend for us. 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That is 10 after 11. 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
0: Yes. Amu monitor dende ne.
2: 104.5.
0: Oji. Senior man.
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0: 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Yeah. Eliana dapa pubi.
1: Yes.
0: Queen. Lady Queen.
1: Sure.
0: 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Utimse. 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
1: Oso monita.
0: Yes.
1: Oso monita.
0: Ti. Ma enche omu. Ma enche omu.
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0: Ene. Yeah.
1: Oboso masene.
0: Yeah.
1: Friends,
0: tutu
1: ne
0: akropon
1: area ho ne
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2: unse
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1: asaso yes
0: afie we ni 200 yes ah utimi se akua odwura no omudi aiti enye bete kra ayo eye say last week na eye mampon
1: okay
0: last week de na me
1: ho yeah
0: last week na me ho but
1: o see fm
0: Yeah,
1: I think it's a very good idea.
0: Yeah.
1: Bibi abe koso kama enso edi ama amen team no. Na
0: nyango. Na kufodi afo nche omo.
1: Ma minchi omo. Yes. Menchi omo ana chese my mistake. Ma inchi akufodi afo omo so omo fashu ni ndi agro. Yes. Enso ewo. Inti oko.
0: Yeah.
1: Yeni echi omo idi na chese yenko straight to business. Yes.
0: Okay.
1: Okay. Na
2: 104.5.
1: Meti eti o stories ni bia na it looks like ema pe prayer and ra. Na Oshemwa Oberitan e di akọ back to Real Madrid camp after sa injury na coach na confirm for your friend is Abraham Kylian Mbappe. Now I think the only vital goal e be mu for the game against team and the other Turkey. Na Oshemwa ne kasi e wo mu no eye after the game.
3: Okay.
1: Zlatan Ibrahimovic e be di nkomo.
0: Okay.
1: Na nkomo o di nyina aye about Abraham and the other Adagule.
2: This is plan B.
1: Osha's four line in here. I would say it's a true reflection of the game. Yes, but I expect say Nanka goes be more now. But
0: as match
1: a take in the France game, no, okay. Nations League, no. Now and Rano, M say, unfortunately for Turkey, you know, from where they stopped the FIFA World Cup, no.
0: Okay.
1: So when a good World Cup run.
0: Yeah.
1: After an abysmal performance from them. Now after the game and opinion in the Zlatan Ibrahimovic ever can same be said. Osha Branti and the DND at a good
2: 104.5
1: for the Turkish national team. Now Adia Bakwa Omeki in a clear near say Osha the players around him. I think say. Comparing it to players at Real Madrid is different. Now, as a unknown more than born, it was so. But players that were around him, no normal boy. No, Emma, your friend is saying, unknown Kasane exploit, one honor into me MP. That is words from Abraham and our opinion, the other Zlatan Ibrahimovic. So, meaning, say, or patches, a techie team near good. But, unknown bear boy at a gulet. Now, I'm not on the team that you need.
2: This is plan B.
0: A generation.
1: Yes.
0: Players in the hole.
1: But take it team Nankasan said in recent times, no one said in Yansa, we know, exploiting your friends' talents. No, but I think with Ata Gule, ni inclusion, I think a page now, I'm the number 10 years in the Swama.
0: I'm no.
1: But Nanka, Omunya, Obin Kanemu, Emma, your friends, a team, no, so, Ejina, and I saw. I feel like to me Abua, your friend saying
0: okay.
1: Abranti and the other Gule. But on the whole, no, that is the result they will get.
2: Plan
1: though Ubenya teams, it is a Okopolanda. Omo Enzo instead of ni golden generation bia as compared to Lewandowski. Ononkwa oyiniti ana akwete se ononkwa na also ye adwuma ne wie from start to finish because unya born na also the man but ononkwa to me ye adwuma no likewise ada gule situation enso e wo so I think say thank you for no they have the talent that is in Abrante Adagule but I can say the exploit you know among other players and so bet me abua and go on concede you know I think it was a defense your friends and mistake
2: 104.5
1: Abrante and the dear they map it to me go and so the mom so I think on the whole no make us I mean a good result from your friend saying and now matches are share no but me come bioma and now Egypt ever draw na obiweka se at their own backyard comfortable zone na one Benin right one Benin a boy and unya 0-0 draw which I think say any good end for my Egyptian team no meka se Osha Benin is for now I mean they've come a long way Osha the last I mean
2: this is plan B.
1: They came very hungry trying to, I mean, qualify over team and the other Nigeria, any other teams, you know. Now, so, unfortunately
0: Egypt
1: for them,
0: Angola.
1: Yeah, Angola rather, mm-hmm. right? I think it was a nice game for Egypt. But Angola furniture, they have what it takes. Okay, the last AFCON or Moko, you know. I mean, they showed mantle, energy, and your friends, exuberance among your friends on the team. So I think, Egypt airport draw, no, one year, kakra. And yet, say, and can make us away game nedia and yet easy so bet me a cop
2: 104.5.
1: But home na o peke 1 point home no. Obi beka se AFCON this time around qualifies in bedding. Me nim se general me pese meka se your friend is saying betting and so ya say in football.
0: Games,
1: no? Yes, nienti a make us an ear because of Osha games be mwanka ye. Easy games to win. But yebe we no na betting I say in games no. I don't know say
0: betting no I say games no come
1: better. In a sense say sometimes you might see say
2: this is plan
1: a clear statement of Egypt ever home on a regular day on a normal day no Egypt 1 yard the kwa na one go. Now or they are picking 3 maximum points no.
0: But I didn't know for credit and so em for my Angola because Angola team no so Womunim said the Egypt for a year good ewo home. And one map up good strategy and or they have 1 point. Inti I don't know because this is not the first time I Egypt able draw ewo home. Angola eh Timwa. Se say na say golden generation on so article. Ak no I come here say we Africa no. We Ivory Coast. Tim is na kani ni na no a golden generation no echo.
1: Morocco.
0: Yes, Morocco.
1: Golden generation.
0: Morocco. And Ivory Coast. What do you say? Oma kanyi na ano. Say say a din eno mo didi hum.
1: Sir.
0: What do you say? Enti Egypt team na nanka we used to know years back. You know. This is not the Egypt national team.
1: To my surprise, no. Me share lineup.
0: Ena Mohamed Salah obo game no.
1: Obo game no.
0: Me
1: chen wa adwin abazu say. Me share lineup no. The notable names anka Egypt ebe use no obi enim
0: what you say
1: enti Mo Salah pe na afi meka so
0: obi
1: say
0: game no
1: eh meka so obi say bi ahani and Fatu these are few experienced players omo board dem Egypt apart from that ebi are the notable names to say Mamush Money Ade anka in recent times ebi ho no so I feel say Angola team were a team om dey wear the last AFCON no very very solid team so maker in terms of your friend is saying gambling essay a game no one way or the other no
2: this is plan so, B
1: I think the recent yes almost have fallen within the pecking order no yes almost have fallen within the pecking order see the Egypt for Nagasa the last time Osha said almost a winning your friend saying an AFCON qualified square no I mean it's way back then and so it was so I think not a basketball line for your friend is Angola. I think say getting that one maximum point and they could feel there a good at the moment. But Egypt, I felt say playing at their own comfortable zone there. Nan can be expected at least they might get that vital 3 points and so on. Enra, another game I may young wedjumana major mudia
2: makes later about
1: local league, you know. Nigeria, Ebo Enra, right?
0: Yeah.
1: Na Oshemua. Against one of the stubborn sides are now men who award the African theory, Madagascar. Omudi kind to Chedekane. Na Osha Nigeria team on paradia omu enwabile and so ewo ho enafe aina Oshemwa basi ewo ho ubenya chukweze mo indindi inwobi Lukman na wenya abranti and yede he nato. Henna, and so ewo Henna fi Abranti Adams, and so ewo team and di edi Nigeria. Na Madagascar for no eba in with full force, because Oshomwa in recent times no Oma be one of the African boogie sider. Oshomwa heading so be to me echi edi afomo so, but good for Nigeria. Say ni aye ni mo mo se omo ye dida se omo beti nefi elusu omo your friends say games no. I think said this time around, almost 10 things around, coming from behind, getting Land the equalizer. I mean, just few minutes to the first half. Now, Ebe Ende, Eba back stronger in the second half. Ebe now that vital points from Team Anidin, Ede Madagascar, which I think said a good Ede Team Anidin. And so, Ede Nigeria, Ewo. So, good for them. Guinea Bissau, Ewo, 3 points, Ewo, now Ubenya, Nigeria, and so 3 points, now Madagascar, and your friends at Tanzania, and so Ewo, 0 points, which I think, in that group, Ewo, no, very, very cagey battle, Ewo, our group name, but kudos to Nigeria, okay. So much me, I pick it at 3 maximum points, winning 2 goals to 1 again.
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0: Okay, comments?
3: Yo, go.
0: Yeah, okay.
3: Maminche Tifo, na, Mimo Bibi Akwaba, and also weekend sports on Plan B 104.5 FM. Now, international football. And you woman, now what you matches maybe that course, so AFCON qualifies in him.
0: Yeah.
3: Okupi mo Europe, so Nations League qualifies in so Akoso. Now, me Fawi, now my back, ye dim kakra na.
0: Okay.
3: And Rano.
0: Before I say, Obe Fawi, no. Obi the message, Abba. Obisa say, Ope, sounds, Obabe ye engagement. I'm so Obe ware.
3: Okay.
0: And Osre, say, you beat me, Amano, quality air sounds, obiti me, Edia any programmer, fa, ye number, Amano. And my main fa number we, Amano. Pacho, wa, odim sa message, you know, Ebae, no. Any Obia, wo program say a wedding, birthday, party, and I say outdoor event, biano, special occasions. Me pacho or there sounds, and I may come for a diamo. Enti entemano
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0: wa ubisano number nini 0241 83 2667 0241 83 2667 we or there sounds ewo tema committee 5 market. Omo onyomono e boom pa. Omema quality air sounds are vibes and I was through. T. Eme pacho wa ode message e ba eno. We de what you fool ma ton kwem. Ode sounds and I make for e di amount. Omo tema kom ti 5. Baby a ubiano. 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E di aba. Se e negotiation.
2: This is plan D.
0: Negotiable. 0241 83 2667. Comments, young queen.
3: Yes, Enra, you say, the Azuris of Italy, woman Belgium for Eddie Bueni. Na, woman sounds way didn't show him after trying to bring in a young players, no? Yeah. Still now, no, and you might figure out ye and Fema, the Azuris of Italy, Italy for
2: Plan
3: na,
2: BFM.
3: Italy case in the hour, I'm nodding, because, Omanya, maybe a champa, ban of football. Catanasio, Italian football, pan, ni wo, tese, ufye, a year place, and I wo international team, 2002, Cannavaro, num, Nesta, num, Luca Toni nom so hu Maldini chese ekukudam then times u share early 90s mu oba no ye ka footballer na ye Italian Serie A any can say German Bundesliga
2: 4.5
3: na Premiership die no Premier League no mo mo men crowd France at some point no omoso emeki eyi kakra but ye can football pa Italian football early 90s late 90s early 2000 mo ba no ye bo eye can say Milan derby
0: yeah
3: she plays and I bo Milan derby no Inter Milan ni AC Milan anya sem ketwa no bia person ko hwe sa games ni bi but ene no den ye hu sisi a Italian football no aye den ayira asai I just said the Ghana
2: is
3: really
2: a 104.5
3: youth system. Enye papa. On se yenye ni mse itili ye banon. Ye can I say footballer you believe in experience. Omu pepa, omu believe in say
0: older the better.
3: The older the better. Omu believe in place, omu nyinyi.
0: Yeah.
3: E chain. Ye youth no. Inte no ni adi oma ya. But first no, ni ena ne bo omni se na talent no. Ewo ho. No more, a yes, our quality no. In Tina or Munino, send an almost almost pe a penny for no. Not a line with or more philosophy, no, because not talent no honum. Into where Maldini, where Nesta num, where a year, Giladino num, where a Isina strike a year, 2007 or Shelly Bab, the Piero num, on any Simeone Bradesi.
0: Yeah.
3: Oh, but any no signing in Epium. Ah, or some who say football no, as well come in him. Ah, they have to develop their youth system. No? Almost all major youth system. No, it was a Oshé. Yeah, Italy, Italian say anima. Italian young players. No, ah, we move teams in the youth system. The eba no. Yeah, more chance. More mobi. It was on Mbappe. On betra bench. Ah, near the Nicolun. Ewo different country. Na ayeba sa. If a man pe na fa am fa man pe na wa ye yi. But uko Spain na entisa. Omo no. They believe in omu youth system nim. Into here basa the youth system na or the edge mapa other teams in so Atletico Madrid youth system no e honso omu the edge ma omu nya players eba aye senior team nim na oma sanso nya bi e dia bebo Spanish national team ni anything who say no Spain for a dominate world footballer obi entiasia no enye by chance e yade a oma hyeda aye den a setting it up say ye pese ye UT ye UC a youth system no e di e compete a body developing be no edit can say philosophy be more normal it to me adapt normal the common him but it's the for the energy sir o ma rely on penny force and a sir a year with system no running out and o mo person may develop you into now no

0: And run, I say, omo a few coaches be omo rotate wo hono. Omo person omo be explore, omo be adi anim. Emma, omo employ coaches from other places aba. Omo mu coaches zeneno. This is go say Allegri, a coachi Juventus a. Adeba chini ni kwa Napoli, na Conte aba aye Atlanta, Gasperini no ko Roma. Oh, omo rotate sa because idea be idea is ni nasa. Eh, I limited. And the Mbwama on my place no on my team develop it. And then you say AC Milan akofa Amorim aba apart from one no coaches aba mu o hori nyina no eh
1: Fabregas en so
0: Fabregas en so komo yes on put the odi wo mu komo for the start here from lower tier size no na said the lower year division no and we aba league no to no to me say o sa eh experience no I was a team him. Intina omo etumi
2: keep
0: maintaining no. But apart from no, coach is only na omo wo system him for so many years. Inti ideas be any hobby him. Inti ano na ye hu e reflect e wo Azuris omo national team no. A omo tumi collab for World Cup game no.
2: Three times.
0: Edu we be crown no. They nearly missed out on a year Euros no. The last Euros omo qualify but the one before ye omo so omo je Euros no. But before that, no, they struggled to qualify for winning the Euros. And then, no, acquire World Cup, no, to be qualify. The same to make an England, make come back.
2: Ghana.
0: Yes, ready him. Sana, yes, ready, are you? Also, me catch that, we say, the one you may see, you can not football now.
2: Maybe we're being to me qualify.
0: To qualify for AFCON beam. Then you must see.
2: So, last edition,
0: you can qualify. This year, you started on the
2: poor,
0: can't say, note.
2: You're quite 2-0.
0: 2-0, Abba. And Usher, the way the Messi corner is not looking good. FM of mine Ghana because Plan Endra, Gambia,
2: Wajini
0: 3 points against Somalia. About only 2-1.
2: Yeah.
0: Wajini 3 points. Ivory Coast Wajini 3 points. And they say the Gambia, Albano, or confidence. Gambia, so first, no, never cast in Ghana, soon one, and Kobeshano. But football, no, Obia Hunubo, Gambia, or Bagana, has seen, and Yefala, and my
2: yeah.
0: Oba be hayen wa si oba no be bo draw kura me maka do say ye danu ya me na Tuesday si ye bo draw anasi lose sa game na we should forget about the AFCON ye qualify him na je say akoye two consecutive misses anasi
3: ye
0: two consecutive time ya me say out e wo AFCON him oh eti e sanity e be adu no untumi e rely on o past glory beam e twem time asisa Emrasisa football nasisa and he said oh your mind na maybe atwam o show bia o ji udin records bia da ho titi ebiwa be ya atwam ato na wudi di ho a e was so we, sorry you have to wake up na who's there be Emrasisa I was say me ya dey me san so e start rebuild di bim e ya niamma e mama ma ya dey e mama ya ma san so e regain sa be fear factor ni bim e wo e football mu but oh, here it's in Ghana. I'm person mess. It's end right here. Belgium for the year. After end, I'm about more than 10 a year. Junior boys and I say new players and a buy. You say no, my say ya can almost see yes, you are mope and cocrafodo. You say no, they are trying to introduce a year young players and Italian national team. And I'm about 10 a year new players and I say
2: young players
0: and the woodemo. But and yes, we are na
2: afa.
0: It will take time. And still now, no. And can say, do away with a yes senior players. You know, of course, you person you more young a year players, and I say fresh blood. It will team him. But I was a unya senior players. You know, should be I will around. I will meet my day. I guide it. Some players. The experience is very important. Experience you debi who here pa. In general, no. Usha Italy. We mo line up on the buy now. Donnarumma, goalkeeper our experience. Oshé Di Lorenzo, onusu experienced player. You can't say Mancini, onusu another experienced player. And omuwo eye Kupala, another new player. Omo introducing a young player. Oshé eye ubi tise Romano, onusu another young player. Waba. Oshé eye Cambiaghi, onusu another new player. Waba. Very good, but it will take time. Edi ama Italy for nti. They should focus on. Still introducing more young players. Ebe bo mo. E wo mu se endro mu lucidie but

0: eya me feel say the omo start here no no omo ebe bo omo develop omo youth system no as time goes on no kola we no eye omo omo omo omo to me
1: plan b
0: adapt here it will help them in the long run omo to be qualify for World Cup no same applies to my Ghana she say yeah Italy for after an a three consecutive World Cups omo missing na omo to me ko e no enu bi na eye as eye ato ye no she say no e no enye World Cup o aye AFCON into yang AFCON na bana yet to be qualify no yanya hu bibi ni antumia anyet anya ne meye ama yantumia start an qualify bi ma e will get to a point no AFCON no aye mesi no ye be koso a mesi na World Cup na de bi edu a ye di eye renewed energy bi e ba no e u di ba emfa na no so aboyen na just ye di e two tournament in Nano, ever boy, yeah, it's been qualified for AFCON. Yes, so it's been qualified for a year World Cup. And he, dear, ye national team no more, yes, see, you know. One more, a year day, and who say, a brassa, a wo football, or racket or crecu, a
1: dear, yeah,
0: say, if ye football near my uncle, ya, almost say, bea, ye promote, and I say, Yeah,
2: negativity.
0: Oh, I'm saying no kind of no. Who criticizing? I'm saying
2: negativity.
0: Negativity. She Danu MPR.
2: Mensia
0: MP. South. Ura bafu wa. I'm saying we need to cost with football. On no parks ahe, speeches ahe, we see. I want the constituency.
2: But as seminar all Canadian, onti.
0: Debi onti. Because wakadia. Enyeni de. It I say or no we're criticizing her. I don't know kind of any didn't know
2: or negative.
0: Or you'll be a or promoting negativity and we Ghana football any black stars in Tino or any nyajing. It would they just say I didn't know any kura na ye can
1: 104.5.
0: It's yeah and yeah and yeah yen kase aye. Me once you minum yenu nim say I didn't any. Oh it will be a cannot criticize a pe also a negative. Oy negative. And so, I didn't kwa ne kofum. E tu mu se, and yemen ku yana. Oh, debi yo makaso, di den ye wupu proposi. Ya kan ye ma bibiria, debi ye betra yen kan ye wasi ya wase ye. Ya bre. Tu oh, national team na, Black Stars na ye wo honum no. No kredien ni, in terms of player selection, in terms of personnel, ah ye di omu ko national team no. Bibia enye transparent. Oh, unti coach banase ya point coach na oso ejuma. The kind of players are obefreno. E wose nipa beyese nipa beyese 10 or more. Four munse mo ansana ya approve the kind of players are obabe jema si akama Black Stars. No. Now who does that? Oman ben na wakwa national team oman no ediano oman de bon kano wafa coach se coach no. Enye juma o se are no die the coach ni select players a on fab sa selection no emran penifuo
2: na mu hwem
0: na o ye coach o ye o to select players and now for coach no o ye coach and as o ye technical eye o kan the backroom staff one na o ka ho o ye coach o ye technical person o die ni say yes ya to abamon say make sure say ye football no ye ni ye league, ye domestic league, ye bo ha say, any infrastructure no, ye hu bibi. And only focus, and ye Black Stars. Oh, ye see, ya foul say, Branaba ye ye football sumaye. E di waba no, wo ye league ye bo, ye division one, any other leagues ye bo no. Make sure say, bibia, eye den, edi de ye. Ye kan de sen kra. Ye infrastructure teams no and as a what has a gun has you no
2: yeah
0: kakra ube nyano as a year muye football association no
2: yeah
0: mu administration no dem kakra ube nyano mu make sure se mwede mu de beboa ema ye infrastructure no so aiden ako yi ansa na idea government and as a
1: plan B
0: ubi aiden abeboabo but udiye ye huni sa
2: amu jis kani show motum
0: ujis ka ose FIFA scanning by any FIFA discover annually every year be a scabber. A bar will say, ye da quay boho, ye da quarter bass,
2: and a boot,
0: ed boot, ediama, a ye team snow. Nami Busan will say, ye serious country aye ye adwen se pese football eye ya enka football club a on to me ento bus emma ono ani team em fun transport ni place enko bo games no na sa team no ye man ho kwai se o exist ya na
2: ta club licensing board
0: aha o ye okay obi ti se course ne juvenile football for one year e be pade om kakra because ohno but Premier League team yes Premier League Ghana Premier League team yes Premier League ya the case Premier ya the case yet ye flagship league ye bo Ghana has no no ye Premier League team osu oni bas enti sika ye dia bas ye football development ni atam ye yibi say ye di ekoto bas e dia ma a football, a Premier League football club.
1: Professional club.
0: Professional football club. I say Chelsea. Oh, wait. Na Chelsea ni bas. Na you see, English FA, you know. Ajiska from FIFA. No, akoto bas ama Chelsea football club. What be that? But, yeah, no. Yeah, Jessica.
2: Because of vote.
0: Vote 20. Yeah, Jessica, no. And the top bas, and the Premier League team. Now, what do you mean top bas, ah? And I saw you say my kwa my dey who is
1: FM.
0: I was see a good football club no. Premier League club what Ghana has here on to win top bass or no kasan top bass man no. You don't deserve to exist. Say or a bowl league. I was see a yin feel league nim
2: because now the only park as well.
0: I was see you win FM. Only park but your money bo.
2: Now GFA president na ket no so on our team but only baby.
0: Only ni baby obo no kra no. And ka ye no kra. E dey say ke approve. But Clarence board for penny for call ko ye inspection omo disapprove pe ni ababo nti se masa mayemo sa ni e jano akobo na ye e football na sa ne se enti sa ni ma we nyina kan all
2: right
0: enna ye football no aye basa uka o si negativity e ban ni sign na e hope Premier League club a on to win top bass na o si mebo Premier League team na so ne so na wo isika I was said the a yen man who he ano all the man is a tobas mano. Last Coast, season
1: Coast Club or on the bus. Sa teams in now when the buses. But the Bia Mumma, your friend is saying Premier League for bus. Coast boy ya can om the bus back was him. Ube konobi Nancy over
3: here accident
1: because of lack of poor transportation.
2: Omofa sprinter.
1: Yes, sprinters in the so Nancy team be you team be omo bobo baby and kolani nyina ko wey because of transport omo ni basa e bi kra tena bobo ya mo
0: eye no bi na last season be kum Chelsea player yi omo ni de na ko boy ya abranti yen kai busia for ya pepra
2: yeah
0: ko wey yi I'm robbery say attack you man and no nyina no asem ni nyane say ya bobo adiasa
2: yes
0: na
1: lack of fun
0: lack of fun
1: 104.5
0: team a whole football club say own to me any sika and hotel
2: ema ne place na
0: ma dey be 4000 5000 5000 Ghana cedis no play at a whole football Premier League am fa Premier League count Premier League club say oni 4000 5000 Ghana cedis out or the be
1: rentie apartment
0: a man the team after sa game no Adama dia chia wako. Enti 4,000 Ghana cedis pe 5,000. Omusi omuni bi. A whole football club o Premier League football club. Enti zaje se. Jenny ne ye no. E wose anajuna ne ye den.
2: Every ten.
0: O konswa. Secret pape bi ye nim. O nimi se ye. Ye. 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O se me ko. 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Police escort. 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
2: okay
0: e nyo bibiri ye ni ya say ne si say AFCON e threatening ye ntumi qualify as say first game
2: football na go
0: oh so ye obi anim AFCON, your first, the last edition, young qualify. Young qualify, no. Your first game, so say, you lose here, Obakai, Ewo Kumasi, Angola, 1-0, young qualify. Your first game, a few wins, no. yankolusi enti eye kokobo ene eboyen no so enti yan hwenie na against Ivory Coast yakolusi your next game 104. Against Gambia ewo Ghana hasi ye nya good results na position ye ye ni e kokobo draw anasi e san kolusi a
2: enwanu
0: ene de the next year third game no say players na makra mepe because mo hu say adwuma no
2: mpv adio
1: oh
2: tell yanko Ghana Premier League no and I started week 4 no and
1: yes I think it's a hassle folk ne Karela na big game na near woman they say has a finding very difficult so mbese Karela 16 meetings between our two teams we na Karela e winning move
3: this is plan B
1: 104.5 and a draw it tells you say Karela abe one of the stubborn sides for hassle folk when it comes to say meeting but coach and the dear day the boys are right
2: couple
1: Eden Sembia Tuja one win one draw sorry two draws right
2: where we need two
1: where we need two
2: and one draw one
1: yes okay yeah. Which I think is a good almost at the first but this game ewo away ebe very difficult Yamaha Karela for no form Ben Kanda down and you see
2: it has in for form
1: has for form but oh kwa away now advantage is advantage
2: for Bibiani Koshe Bibiani Good Stars na away 2-1
1: yes but intense sir intina me the records na ma o say
2: okay
1: almost find it very difficult to beat Karela mostly ewo away games no aha inti ene ewo away ewo Aliu Mahama Sports Stadium no has been finding very difficult I think said their best will be maybe a draw their best ever sir home grounds will be a draw
2: and 3 p.m.
1: yeah Karela for no are well motivated o she sisi asede nyama esi ko e dia mo mo branding ni adia I think sir this is some of the things
3: that my 104.5
1: original nine so in terms of branding transportation jersey apparel ni bibia
2: motivation
1: I mean bonuses ni adia no I think sir Karela for no even their last game omo lose ewo doma no I think said they fought very well, but because of Nyame Sisi ni adie ni even before the game, cry no intimidations ni adie, and after the game, and no cry can ho and more intimidation. But me check Karela team no in two seasons they've been threatened for a couple of times in the relegation, but this time around I think it's about a season ago. Almost to me, make a good statement of their self. I think said motivation wise and the boys in between me Jumano against Hassle Folk. Karela be winning game way.
2: Yeah, sure.
1: Yeah.
2: Hey.
1: Karela be winning game
2: way. How's it look? Oh, are they asking
1: about? No, don't worry about the hassle food. But my catch or the disadvantage a womb the man has. Hey, yeah, the away traveling, no? Or quite away against Karela. Second, or sign echo against a number 12 man. Karela for being a number 12 man. Fans, no? A beba pass.
2: I say, how's it there? Has
3: S1 04.
2: Has. Team no so.
1: You see,
2: Hassle Folk fans, e wo be bia. And this is not the first time I has e kwa we akwako we.
1: And na match.
2: Akwako she bibia ni
1: good. Show the record. Eye bibia ni na wako winning. E hokra how many times I has a winning war? It's just this is the first time.
2: Second time.
1: E to me see e wo, I mean football mu, but match show the statistic any records between Has and Karela. And afi away games omushia. Has find it very difficult. And even among the 16 meetings, Ninyana has find it very difficult to beat Karela. I think Zaumi is one of the boogie side for Hassle Folk now. Bearing this any addition, the motivation factor, the number 12 factor, I think the Karela and Rant here now, they are doing very, very good. Has could maybe get their first loss of the season. Enfi baby ambassador, Bifi, your friend saying, Karela for Nadiaba. I think so with everything going for Karela in there. I think it's a 2-1 win for Karela or maybe a slight margin win, a 1-0 for Karela at Aliu Mahama Sports Stadium. I think Has are doing very well with their coach and everything. I think the record will still continue for Karela being, I mean, the best side against Hassle Folk.
2: All right. Comments. My man, Mara, so, you know, you don't come back, but my man, announce phone lines and so, OBPS, or join a discussion na equine the ho obitimi abaso na also ode ode abana fe equine number ne 0551 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bedroom self contained. I know a war, Casua, Nurses Quarters, 0502 800 07. Okay. Sorry, wait a minute, Anginaso. Hello, good morning.
4: Good morning. I'm
2: a coach. I'm a coach. I'm a coach. I'm a
4: coach.
2: Kobi Villas.
4: Kobi Villas.
2: Yeah,
4: Kobi Villas. I don't want to
2: come. Yentio, Minia.
4: You coach, you're Kodia. Let me see you. Let me see you. You know, I'm saying, Baba, you want to pay for Papa. Now, my make cafe, I'm saying, on the last, I'll see, I have to fuck.
3: This is 1B
4: 0.5. But for the first time, you know, you're going to be able to make a break. Make a cafe, I'm saying, what's the first time you're going to be? Say, I'm not. I'm not. I'm not. I'm not. I'm not. I'm not. I'm not. I'm not. I'm not. I'm not. And then it's a blast for matches now. Quite a one, no, so Ghana had one. And you cry because social management, the whole blast I wanna. No, so quite for society players. Ah, no, quite not so bad. Maybe we didn't coach. We answer about qualify. We don't want to play. No, I'm coaching on the court. No management is in the road. I say that what I saw. Now you come and cry. I come management like a fact one. I thought about you with that coach. What I can get. What's that? What's that? What's that? What's that?
2: Mera se 0551656656 0551656565. Hello, good morning, sir.
5: Good morning.
2: Me pacho fro so kasa free.
5: Pacho me dijo tu como pacho.
2: Jo yenti o pani.
5: Pacho ga yo pani Ato fu. Opo no tu no ta o wa sa se won ka the hard question 112 need. Ye de ye wan de kanu su wan
2: Sorry. 0551656565.
6: 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It was, couldn't go 41 more. No more ceremony. Now, Kenya, who said, Tim Nassano. 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
2: yeah, no,
6: yes, boss, papa. 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
6: Since the morning, the scope and Chenoa, Okuyan and Nemusa, that's an ego, a good Nakana Yanka.
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7: Okota, Okota.
2: Watch here, Dominic. 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
2: Yo.
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2: Mate, minia. Good morning, sir.
8: Good morning.
2: Me ba je frère so Kasafrin.
8: Lebanon.
2: Lebanon, Shama, yetiwe.
8: With Angola, no.
2: Mm.
8: Angola is another thing to watch in Africa.
2: Yeah. Mm.
8: Totally. Angola is another thing to watch in Africa.
2: Okay.
8: Angola, it's not good to work up in. So Angola. Sorry. It's not Angola. But Angola is the thing to watch.
2: Okay.
8: Thank you.
2: Merci. Good morning, sir.
9: Ani uko sio?
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9: 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Imani banana in. 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
11: Hello
2: sir, ye first say o kasafrin.
11: What about the ya o kasafrin? I'm here. Jobless
2: ye nkwe.
11: Oh, honestly, blaster team pa dia ye sha blaster match kwa ni ewa kwa.
2: Oh, aye se mu.
11: The
2: blaster match plan near Rafa. Yeah. Tuesday, Ebeshe Mogus. Nani Jabba. Why? Okay. And yo, young kwe.
1: Okay, Jumanesi.
2: Etamaso.
1: Jumanesi. National team, Black Stars. You see, yeah, in football cycle, Nankasa, based on OSHA records and statistics in recent years, Eddie my junior side, no, you be qualify, but Obe Shah say under 17, maybe a tournament be 5 years, 6 years, near and coy. Oba under 23, your friend is saying, all African games. Now, Obe Shah say, qualifies, I didn't, dear my. Obe Kumuno, Obe Shah 6 years, 7 years, 8 years. A bano, your friend is saying, you're in club football, and also, ya prayer, say, you be caught into your friend said, the money zone. I did, dear my. In the all round, Bibianque. Now, one get phrases now, bano, Tuesday, no?
2: I'm in Huba, could be not my face, and you're correct.
1: And why?
2: Ah,
1: she. And why?
2: I'm in Huba, 700 Ghana view.
1: Upper.
2: What's it?
1: Upper Vin VIP, no?
2: 700 Ghana.
1: No more, Jay.
2: Ah, Ghana, ne, Gambia, no?
1: The Gambia.
2: Omo Jay, 7 million.
1: She. Na oba ku bi o ma nyi 1000
2: no
1: na ye bi sa se why mo na e ko sa ye fe ni se but en krofo be ko
2: oh debi en ye o na onko a en krofo
1: ko that is the problem say ye no e go bi kan ya sam se yes ye ba ko ji accreditations e di akugu ho ye problem so no no
2: on se ya nyane san so a o mo so be den hu de e ko
1: so
2: what you say say yanko ni yanko kan de ekɔ so ankyere Ghana fo se si na ekwa why na be hu nti ɛno de un se ayebufo na ba na obi a
1: Ghana fo epɔ mo national team
2: ni mo club
1: pa I think so say nyama sesa
2: okay kwame se yensoro so
0: mary we she miami team house fo call the best na wie against
2: endurance carola be she mu
0: enye juma
2: o se o se has belu su ente nya se mbede
0: o na sa majo se I hope se e be bo e be really game no your west bed but has been really game na nwi
2: ente has e win
0: has been really game ente has been really
2: ente ye ntwa
0: has been really game no
2: okay bu sa for erebesia
1: babi ja jo boy
2: Ghana,
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And time now, so yeah, abo dumienu apahon sima edunu. 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Mr. Justinga, Mr. Kofi Aaron, our Afarwa, Nefenso, Mr. Abraham, our also war Ashima, and a taxi driver, Yefro Asari, who PV or being runabout, committee 3, tema. 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
0: 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Yeah.
1: The one yes answer. Who permit a unya?
0: Sir, akoya unkwa no. 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
1: Akoya unkwa no. Sir, my son himself and yes answer here. Oh, because at here when you're complaining the bia, the sense no thing. 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Never catch him say 24 hours. Me
0: yambi bia. Enyo dia bio.
1: In a post, you go, yes, I open them and yet, apparently, we are ready to say, or the Bahon, which is open here and yet, you have a work your mouth. Now,

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1: 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Who now yen yet to see with a man? Who did the yen so or cranny see where she had me to be? And I mean, you are boy.
0: Then I don't know,
1: yo, Miss Row.
0: Because as I mean, I would say, ammonium, and so no, they come up for him.
1: Enemy minia, meka kusibro umijas adi uwe.
0: Wamu se, yeka, no mwenye hu bibi ya bechi. 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
1: Ya, onka hu, so. And we'll be to me a phrase 0551-656565. And I said 0551-656656. Fremini and Nkomo. On with Jaws. Good afternoon.
2: Good afternoon.
1: Minia, Mr. Odini, baby, I can say free.
2: Ah, sure.
1: Oh, doctor, doctor, Minia. It is a VA.
2: I'm here to go.
1: A human boko. 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She? 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Good afternoon.
3: Thank you.
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1: 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And I say 0551-656656. Hello? Good afternoon.
2: Afternoon.
1: Hello. Mr.
2: Doctor,
1: Doctor. I'm sorry. Ulai ni kati, eh, koso.
2: Aye. I'm say, I am no kofawe.
1: What's it me kofawe?
2: Mesra
1: odia na kirame. Eye a kire se. E wo se mi.
2: Ade wi ma di hu a masa, ha? Gob city.
1: Mhm.
2: 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Masa.
1: A kire se wa na to dru be ni tintin tin.
2: Ele na na fo fo mi en sa. The car your boy, you know. Maybe a different bad one. Now, yeah, Yana say, yeah, you win it, you know. And go for a tapo, we know. Mother.
1: Just in case, yes, I can say, oh, you never tear mouth. And so, what a company for you, Bessar Kodiska, Eddie Akumfi.
2: Electric post, they toss six.
1: She?
2: Because I'm a co-hunter. Master. Oh, Charlie. Oh, dear.
1: Ah,
2: oh, dear. I'm people for an award. Nipadi and see a friend. I can't see a big crown.
1: Medasipi Muminia.
2: I'm a crown. No more home by now. One crack, I would say, I'm not very news to say, I'm a shroud.
1: Oh, shroud, Suminia. Chese. Ubit me a phrase 0551-656565. And I said 0551-656656. Frenny and Ninkomo. Hello, good afternoon.
4: Afternoon.
1: Miss Remini Aba Udin, any baby I can say free.
4: And
1: your
4: name?
1: Lucky. Yo, Tuaso.
4: I'm not sure.
1: Minya, ubetimi afre, me time nso, ubetimi afre, 0551-656565. 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Freddy eni komo. Good afternoon.
5: Good afternoon.
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5: Mi pacho kufudia eboko.
1: Yo, Mr. Labib Mwanunko.
5: Yeah. Mi pacho yo. 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One SS will be poor, mammy. May do the connect in a not all Jimmy music at the Matias. Now, when we in our ma bring in a more Jessica, the beer free, your honor, more than movie. I say a bit here, meet a year you should have the answer. I'm not a Jessica, and we are more keen and catching the moon.
1: And I make a so-called supermarket now. Cotowa, the now whoopie machine will see one a run a check. You see, can Mr. Yenia to see.
5: Oh,
1: but you
5: look at me, Ama or my numutan, no, I yet busy back. It's an example, no more, you know, ever quaint. And then electricity, you know, be called electricity in there, what's an why ye? No, you will, no, you will. Besides, let's say, Niama be brew, Bugu, so I ye almost my young woman, quite some way woman. It is almost a better privatizing now, Omonye. Omonye na fi bi obi ambre mu bi na ye hu se na ni omo so mo ko demonstration dey ben demonstration omo ja ni omo kanu kura
1: mi ni ya first sir cell phone so you see na eye company back hu se ne na chip ne board in pa na say ye nkrofo ba mu a obi ye di
5: and na ko ha chip no am say 20 cd 10 cd
1: company may be crying person board they drew me be if they don't see but your phone now they're touching not to your credit in the fat so
5: see or quite on what they have fashion or the me patch or best of thank god now what you be a no bohosa
1: me bohama minia yo me da sepi usu bet me a phrase 0551-656565 and I say 0551-656656 friend yin in common. Good afternoon.
6: Hello.
1: Hello, Miss Sister. Mr. Udini, baby, akase frewi yei.
6: Na, mi pacho, mi kase frewi dokro chua.
1: Aha.
6: Yes, frewi, Sister Dina.
1: Sister Dina, mwanungo.
6: Na, mi pacho, nyami chua, pa.
1: That's it.
6: Asama, wudi atu hui. E, kamia, yese, jamami, nkwa, na waka, se, mi yamami, na, usena, mi weni, anumu, bedri. Da, the media here, comma water west for. Da, water west for said that a queer and yay a minute. I you want any person to be dinner? Yeah, book one person, I won't tell you. Da, say, Mitchway, me won't show what I see. A city sent me 4 years, me dada. What a billing fee, me that way says, me young, show 10 pesos.
1: Wow.
6: And sentient is to face that. Yet you are what I been a little wound. Yes, he had the cat and dead million. Ah, yet you are bailo da. Look who we have done a chap, I do say, yeah, the cat and dead million. Yo, 100 million, yeah, do ya chia a manaka 5 million or Babesia Bonabos was a yes, yeah. Oh, yes, you need my end. I did it. I don't know if you can't compare books so in a year. You could see 500 million is a year. That's 3 months. insioma.
1: She.
6: Insioma na se da insioma ba water be beba. They send 40 million aba.
1: I just say insu
6: 40 million.
1: Insu on fa pipe no so ye the bill abram.
6: Dada no kweto do me. I was saying.
1: Mini aba was saying yin eh sorry. Nada kro ye this say two companies in cocot.
6: I said ye say the water works funny electricity for no. One of fia kro no crazy yes that when ya ye minute that will be cha.
1: Yo mini aba.
6: When ya ye mini aba will be cha.
1: Samu fichiri fichiri phone lines no misremo ye yo mamba mumi yanka ya busu asem ubetimi ya fred 0551 656565 and I say 0551 656656 fred. Good afternoon.
7: Afternoon.
1: Pacho, my phone, radio don't come from AC
7: myself.
1: Okay. And I say free home cra.
7: Yo, Messi.
1: Yo, mini, Udini, baby, I can say free. We
7: bring the nice and sack in the Cassafi, Abunado.
1: And what to say, we?
7: Oh, a real book.
1: Yo, man, uncle.
7: I see my idea to Ganano, Annie. Me, I'm actually like, that time, and now. Electricity for one more electric line in mine. Actually, what about the train line in the area? Now, see, what's the Sawai, you know, and so what's also one line now with the buy, and so what's also Jimmy Sika?
1: Why are you on the buy on San Jusica?
7: No, why now? What's the sign, you know? One sign is also Jimmy Sika.
1: Just a walk
7: around the coin.
1: Just a walk around
7: a small of me, black card district.
1: Hey, yeah, papa. Says a chronon ombo, chronon quara. Yo, minia, midasipi.
7: Is it now one more year? No, one more shall no one suffer. No, what is here?
1: Yo,
7: midasipi.
1: Yo. Who should bet me a fray? Yes, I know. All fishery line, oh boy, ye be friend yaka. Good afternoon.
8: Afternoon, sir.
1: Mini Mr. Udini baby akase frewi.
8: Kasi apam jansi mi bima.
1: Mr. Imam Wanunko.
8: Mr. Medica Tramp and I'm kinda we all you feel institution baby ye feeling. Sure. Yeah, what town plan no say country plan no honor. France now honor and ye juma kinina ambassador. Me matna tama matna shama. That's the mapam kum kakra.
1: Yeah.
8: I am free. We find the JCBV as actually a binary in front of Omode. Some of us are now also Muja, Kappa, Lolly Station, hospitals, we go basic public school. Nino, almost as I don't know. Tell my hotel in the Antisa, Yaja Park, a school park, maybe a public school. Nina, Jijan, in a quantity. But after that, what Russia, we find a shaman, the Kohoka kind of problem. No.
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1: Cronona does too much. Yo,
8: but your plan and your papa.
1: What do I say?
8: And in a Bibia, yes, I'm in a Bibia, young planning. Your football, I tell me, your first leaking. Now, who can tell me I am the power? It's the gun is going to win back. Good business.
1: I am
8: in the cocaine in a mook and move with the cash. And
1: yet, I am in one.
8: And maybe I say, you can get to a more. And yet, whoop, my year, she is showing now. Maybe I'm more welcome. Monthly, monthly class. If I find a moment, I say another. Instead, now first meeting at the
1: age. Minia, Odi, I should say, pon, a free pon, a sui, a kugupumukwa, a kugupumukwa.
8: I can first work up in a kopo. No, we got copy big bridge. No, na kopo.
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8: Oh. 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That's a way, you know, I'm working on some of the needs to come back to Ghana, but Ghana, whatever. I'm also crying, the Kedina, baby, I'm not sure the BBI say.
1: Me say. 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
1: come to 25 peace be kwan no na private person be person oh yeah you see there be me men yeah and so still at the channel in future
8: ko me za ko lo me pa cho ma me ko no bimbla
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1: ma tu asi e minia yo good afternoon
9: oh majiji
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1: udini baby akase freminia
9: acho be kase fi katamanso ya fe mamankwa
1: mr mankwa mu anonko
9: oh bimi ya mezu ye brutal wate
1: midas
9: ye superstitious wate
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1: home
9: and so and so man to be on say ya no be charges be
1: yeah
9: useful so where
1: yeah
9: calculate charges to the math if you know
1: wow
9: I guess yeah as soon as you me better try me moon so fear had that
1: I was say in between and on the pressure pump we see who a bit me afro
9: sad it here and now area had my father said in so problem no and you see the obubi in the fans are cope oh cataman so free by the new land when you need my father said you want spare and I'm the man who saw my bee as would be no charges now more the charge you or more why are you on my baby trim
1: oh
9: hey the see and you can see the work as a private ones no thank you cry dear so woman to me and found cost to pull no cry and that I may have said yeah Ghana water was for you that's a company be almost two boreholes
1: yes
9: man come up to be with area ha
1: no one linking, I'm part no one linking to houses. Oh, but Ghana Sika for no, you who send a yaw on your sick and investment be at his an a yaw on ya.
9: Oh, I say, what I don't say, I just saw 1 billion and I say 50,000, which made to boho. Any best at 6 months who buy you sicker.
1: Hey, I'm papa.
9: So what do you are? You're told so 5 cities for 4 gallon. If we are, self contained, yes, I did this flashy toilet.
1: Hey, I'm
9: fine. Can you bend it to me? Yes, I did away. So, we could tell so 5 cities. Now, sir, be a flashy toilet. Are they weird, my word bank?
1: Not just a oh, my bay and Naya, and you're not just a was some day.
9: Calculate you, sir. And don't talk to you,
1: oh, sudden, I'm not see a man who said, Debbie, and ya dear was here, share, and may cause you pee, or some may come once.
9: Uye bruta.
1: Midasi pi minia.
9: Mami nsore konu obinso.
1: Mo.
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1: Mati wasi. Good afternoon.
10: Afternoon, mebra.
1: Mr. Udini, baby, akase frewye. 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Are hu. 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Pa pa pa pa pa pa. Good afternoon.
10: Afternoon.
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2: 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In Jesus' mighty name, amen. Children, love prayer. Women, love prayer. Men, love prayer. Let's all love prayer.
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pray without ceasing. So we stand together in faith, interceding for families, nations, and all who seek God's star. 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

Holy Ghost upon the devil, Holy Ghost kapap and the devil, Holy Ghost kapap and the devil, Holy Ghost kapap and the devil, kapap and the devil, kapap and the devil, break kapap and the devil, kapap.

every atrocity upon break up the Lord is saving you from every shame. 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Break up upon we prement you for a night upon the joy comes in the morning upon the you may be

You have done your best, compound the this still don't respect you, compound the keep on praying, compound the your story will change, compound the uncle, please, your story will change, compound the rampant the

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My show to the big host at him. Rapa.

Ma show to the big host, that's a bit. Ma show to the big host, that's a bit. Ma show to the big host, that's a bit. Ma show to the big host, that's a bit. Ma show to the big host, that's a bit. Ma show to the big host, that's a bit. Ma show to the big host, that's a bit. Ma show to the big host, that's a bit. Ma show to the big host, that's a bit. Ma show to the big host, that's a bit. Ma show to the big host, that's a bit. Ma show to the big host, that's a bit. Ma show to the big host, that's a bit. Ma show to the big host, that's a bit. Ma show to the big host, that's a bit. Ma show to the big host, that's a bit. Ma show to the big host, that's a bit. Ma show to the big host, that's a bit. Ma show to the big host, that's a bit. Ma show to the big host, that's a bit. Ma show to the big host, that's a bit. Ma show to the big host, that's a bit. Ma show to the big host, that's a bit. Ma show to the big host, that's a bit. Ma show to the big host, that's a bit. Ma

0: Shotelebe Cosa Terebe, Rapa Yanabara, Maso Terebe Cosa Terebe, Rent and Ebe Cosa Terebe, Rapa Yanaba Cosa Terebe, Maso Terebe Cosa Terebe, Broski Bian Terebe, Maso Terebe Cosa Terebe, Rapa Yanaba Cosa Terebe, Maso Terebe Cosa Terebe, Rata Yanaba Cosa Terebe, Maso Terebe Cosa Terebe, Maso Terebe Cosa Terebe, Broski Bian Terebe, Maso Terebe Cosa Terebe. 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
0: Give me answer.

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We pray the blood sprinkle on them. 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

0: Broski be on telebe, my show to the big host at telebe, rent and a big host at telebe, my show to the big host at telebe, rapper and a back host.
1: Somebody shout Jesus.
0: Jesus.
1: The Bible said at the mention of the name Jesus, every knee bow in heaven, every knee bow on earth, every knee bow beneath the earth, and every tongue confess in heaven, on earth, beneath the earth, that Jesus Christ is Lord. Wherever you are, if you believe that the name Jesus, something good happened to you, shout Jesus.
0: Jesus.
1: So they will say, oh boy, yes, so dear, and St. Johannes is here, and yeah, Peja, when they can say, yes, we.
0: Yes, we.
1: Somebody shout, yes, we.
0: Yes, we.
1: Rapper,

0: The Bible said the other day, according to the book of 2 Kings, the Bible said, and Elijah lifted his voice and said, you come to me with weapons, but there is something that I've got power. That power comes when I open my mouth to speak. Somebody, wherever you are, say after me, when I open my mouth.
1: When I open my mouth.
0: It comes with fire.
1: It comes with fire.
0: Somebody shout, my tongue carry fire.
1: My tongue carry fire.
0: As I open my mouth to pray.
1: As I open my mouth.
0: Fire comes out of my mouth.
1: Fire comes out of
0: witches
1: my mouth.
0: Witches and wizards cannot stand
1: witches
0: that.
1: The
0: Bible said, and
1: said,
0: Elijah opened his mouth. When they sent 50 military men, plus their commander, to go and arrest Elijah, the Bible said, and Elijah opened his mouth and said, if I am a servant of God, if I be a servant of God, let fire come from heaven and consume this 50 military men. Plus, or with their captain, the Bible says, suddenly fire came from heaven and consumed them. When you read the book of James chapter 3 verse 6, the Bible said, your

0: tongue, it carries fire. 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It means that when they curse you, you can reverse the curse. When they curse you, you bless yourself. When men speak evil against you, speak positive words for yourself to turn, to overturn what they have spoken. And the energy and energy erade et ninsa ekan wobebi bia wobi efri said nipa bebria kan sam ego. So men have cursed you consciously and unconsciously. 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And energy ya base ya bekachira use. There is fire on your tongue. When you curse, it will be cursed. When you bless, you will be blessed. The Bible said the tongue has the ability to bless, and a man will be blessed. The tongue has the ability to curse, and it will destroy a man's life. Why don't you choose blessing? Somebody shout, I bless myself in the name of Jesus.
1: Bless myself in the name of Jesus.
0: I will not die prematurely. I will live and declare the goodness of the Lord.
1: I will not die prematurely. I will not be poor. But tonight I'll rise.
0: And
1: I will shine tonight.
0: Tonight, somebody lift your voice and shout, thank you, Jesus.
1: Thank you, Jesus.
0: Somebody lift your voice and shout, I will not die.
1: I will not die.
0: I will not die prematurely.
1: I will, not die prematurely.
0: I will live and declare the goodness of the Lord.
1: Kasemi
0: wumpetuo.
1: Metenase.
0: Na media dancia. Oh here a ye a de bea e chum equanana jing.
1: Poverty is cancelled on my life tonight.
0: Every
1: poverty on my life tonight. Tonight.
0: Free me so
1: come out of my life tonight.
0: Me no tun kwanta. Ye pine.
1: I cut every connection with you.
0: CJ die bia. CJ die.
1: Every singlehood.
0: I pray in the name of
1: Jesus that tonight I cut all connection with every poverty. I cut every connection with you. Everything that is dead tonight I cut all connection
0: with you.
1: Because God says,
0: say, I am blessed.
1: I am blessed.
0: Somebody shout, I am healed.
1: I am healed.
0: Somebody shout, I will not die.
1: I will not die.
0: Somebody shout, I bless my children.
1: I bless my children.
0: Somebody shout, I bless. Bless my husband.
1: I bless my
0: somebody
1: husband.
0: Shout, I bless my wife.
1: I bless
0: somebody
1: my wife.
0: Shout, I bless my workers.
1: I bless
0: somebody
1: my workers.
0: Shout, I bless my children.
1: I bless my children.
0: Say, I reverse every negative
1: every
0: word
1: negative
0: I've spoken.
1: I can
0: say, Rati,
1: Lord Jesus,
0: in your name,
1: any word that I've spoken.

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0: 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I pray that let there be life. I arise. 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
0: Me sorry and dana chi. 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

0: Your beer phone line, so no, we'll pray for you, but listen carefully. What we are going, we are, yeah, bumpire on it, sir. On him, sir, obi aka negative word, be at Wabraboswa, you fresh abre. We are praying to cancel every negative word. Woman of God, for our matrophone, phone lines, never to you.
1: We
0: are praying. Woman of God is going to, we'll pray. I will pray. Call right now. We pray every negative word. The Bible said, the woman of God, read James chapter number 3, verse number 5 and 6. And let's hear the voice of the Lord before you open the phone line. Because woman of God, the Bible said the entrance of God's word brings light. Bible said, BFM 104.5 all the way from Tema. And your life is changing right now. Every curse tonight is... it has come to an end. And do me beer. A debia de wabrabos. Any transgenerational curse beer come to an, it comes to an end. It's ending tonight. Somebody shout, thank you, Jesus.
1: Thank you, Jesus.
0: Woman of God, are you ready?
1: Yes.
0: King Kaima and Sabre.
1: James chapter 3, verse 4 and 5. Let's hear the voice of the
0: Amen.
1: Lord. Look also at ships. Although they are so large and are driven by fierce winds, they are turned by a very small rudder wherever the pilot desires.
0: That's a rudder. Ne tintin tintin yani say. I dey be a friend joystick in computer. I dey be a friend joystick. I get to be a to control normal computer. So it's the same thing. A Bible church say. Aye, in sushain. I say shape a dance you so kakraka unu sano. Adie kitu ebi ne control no say san ni power brabo tie ni power brabo fru trikopa mona say adie kitu ebi ne control whole body spiritual aspect of your life and the physical aspect of life or say adie kitu ebi ne control sa eye uni pediana whether ubedia na wundie erade ama wadie bi obetum de control your life. Woman of God, koso.
1: Verse 5. Even so, the tongue is a little member.
0: Bible said na otakra maye adie kitwe bi ebo wanim.
1: And boasts great things.
0: Na wanikitwe ensama kasi etumi firimba.
1: See how great a forest a little fire kindles.
0: Ochre wose wudi ehwe kwae kasi e wona Ghana ni Africa. 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
1: Verse 6.
0: Continue.
1: And the tongue is a fire.
0: Na eradi chere se, ewo James, the book of James se, na ni pata krama ni yuja, utakrama ni yuja, utakrama ni yuja, utakrama no edinkulimdiye bebrew. 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Woman of God, koso.
1: A world of iniquity.
0: Continue.
1: The tongue is so set among our members that it defiles the whole body.
0: Bible just said na otakra manu one share now the can and some yen kukushia send some and send be a member some de manu back because I said me so cram here careful. What do we want? What can negative things? Negative things. Negative things. Negative things. And one may negative and kwana would want no can or be can send be negative one also so into Bible say no ne goofy and no na can wash and no na di aria betoso and no na di ohia betoso and no na di amani huna betoso. Woman of God, koso.
1: And sets on fire the course of nature.
0: Koso, woman of God.
1: And it's set on fire, and it is set on fire by hell.
0: Koso.
1: Verse 7. For every kind of beast and bird, of reptile and creature of the sea is tamed and has been tamed by mankind.
0: I said, now, Bubia was a city beer. Nipa de Seni to me finance a quaint so or sooner to me chin of the shesu or to me chin that shesu or to me chin a yen and more would have a walk right in shesu. I said, Nipa to me, Yamamani put to me say, San Woman, a tame woman shesu.
1: Verse 8, but no man can tame the tongue.
0: I said, now, no, dear, I know, one, no, no. 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
1: It is an unruly evil, full of deadly poison.
0: Now, Radhi,

0: and the Lord bring about two visions to me. 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And I asked the Spirit of God, I said, son, I know 60 years plus to 70 years plus. Na enum kase a brewase ediwa basque one amway ni perfume.
1: Verse 9. 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
0: Na ochrese anine yedi peje o nyankopon yedi kanya min shiransem emma nyankopon kre nije.
1: And with it, we curse men.
0: No, say, son, Korea would be better ready. Son, yes, no, they can wusam and domesem.
1: Who have been made in the similitude of God, similitude of God.
0: Koso.
1: Verse 10. Out of the same mouth proceed blessing and cursing.
0: Yes, sir, a new crowy. Verse 10, it says, a new minia, mamma, papa, a boy, a nimi, son, and a ye to me, disira. San you cry as open once I'm separate dome and nana ji epese bisau se die no pese ani a ekura wudi ye free and anaji edeko. Woman of God, open the phone lines. So ani ujidi unim so be dia can sembia toswa. If we sense in your spirit, when you think kabi womuse and do me sembi akoso. I saw a man who has woman of God were praying. I saw a man. Well-respected man, he stand at his workplace, and I saw children were mocking at this man, and they were throwing water at as omutuns you know. And the man knelt down and started to cry, and I asked the Spirit of God, "What is this?" He said, "This is how the mouth." Oba with me be one cancer, ubufo cancer at the two kunoso out of anger. Bema out of anger, no be one cancer, be a child, uyere woma. Woman of God, open the phone lines. Yembre, yemfek to cause yembompa. I think somebody out there. There is a certain man, there is a certain woman out there who need deliverance tonight. We will pray for you and we will cancel every. The Bible said that what the Lord does is that he lifts every burden. The anointing lifts every burden. Isaiah chapter 10 verse 27, the Bible said the anointing lifts every burden. The anointing lifts every curse. Woman of God, call the lines, the numbers, and let's pray. Let the power.
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0: Mama Pacho, what's that? Bible can one John chapter 8 verse 36. The Bible said that John 3 and 13. John chapter 8 verse 36. The Bible said, when Jesus set you free, Mama, you are free indeed. Mama Pacha Frauze. 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
1: Yes, Femi Ajia.
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2: Amen.
0: God bless you. Bye-bye. 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Woman of God, call the phone lines. Let's pray if it's a serious matter.
2: 0551-656565.
0: Hello, good evening.
3: Good evening.
0: Pacho, Bodi, and in your person, Jesus, Yama, and Nana Ji.
3: Pacho, make us a free tema. Deborah.
0: Sister Deborah, dear number of Jesus, here, ma.
3: The son of me, wicked case, dear, a generation case. And now, Obia, no question, man, in chain. You be a cry, no
0: domain.
3: And I'm a mammy.
0: Shut up, Adabaya.
3: You be a cry, no domain.
0: Kate Patobaya. Father, in the name of Jesus, yet the sister Deborah Waba Eba when him Sabre, Lord, she recognized the anointing tonight. Oh Lord, your word says, according to Isaiah chapter 10, verse 27, that the anointing breaks every yoke. We pray that let every demonic yoke on his life be let it break. Lord,
2: Amen.
0: Break it in the name of Jesus.
2: Amen.
0: Let the anointing lift every burden on the life of Sister Deborah. We decree and declare that from tonight, when you open your mouth and pray, your prayers will be answered in the name of Jesus.
2: Amen.
0: You are free indeed. Thank you, Lord. Amen.
2: Amen.
3: Amen.
0: You are blessed. Obejadansi. Hello, good evening. Woman of God, put the phone lines. We pray for you.
2: 0551-656-565 or 0551-656-566.
0: And son of the Abetre, Yinyankupo. Hello, good evening.
4: Good evening, man of God.
0: Good evening, sir. Bodin in the opposite Jesus, your mouth, sir.
4: My name is Isaac, calling from Asama.
0: Brother Isaac, Asherman.
4: Yes, please, there was some time back when I had misunderstanding with my wife. Years back, I remember I said something, it wasn't right. Sometimes I see that one, I see, this means I said, I want you to pray and then.
0: Say, Father, in the name, say after me, say, Father.
4: Father.
0: In Jesus' name.
4: In Jesus' name.
0: I accept that I've sinned. I accept I have sinned.
4: I accept that I have sinned.
0: Father,
4: Father,
0: forgive me, and I reverse every negative word I've used on my wife.
4: Forgive me, and I reverse every negative word I've used on my wife.
0: That has affected the generation of our children. That has affected the generation of our children.
4: That has affected the generation of our children.
0: Father, in the name of Jesus, wash me and forgive me. And I bless my wife from tonight that my wife will prosper and have long life.
4: And I bless my wife from tonight that she will prosper and have long life.
0: Whatever my wife would touch, let it be a blessing.
4: Whatever my wife would touch, let it be a blessing.
0: I bless you, my wife, wherever you are, in the name of Jesus.
4: I bless you, my wife, wherever you are, in the name of Jesus.
0: That the Lord extend your days on earth and prosper.
4: That the Lord extend the days of your life and prosper.
0: In Jesus' name, Lord, remember me.
4: In Jesus' name, Lord, remember me.
0: And prosper me and extend my days on earth.
4: And prosper me and extend my days on earth.
0: So that our generation will be will also prosper and have long life on earth.
4: So our generation will also prosper and have long life on earth.
0: And I and my house, we will serve the Lord all the days of our lives. In Jesus' name, amen.
4: I and my household will serve the Lord all the days of our life in Jesus' name.
0: My dear brother, you are free clap for Jesus. Thank you, Jesus.
4: Thank you very much. God bless you, man.
0: God bless you. Yeah.

0: Woman of God, yen fala scholar, right? Called the names, yen fala scholar, and yen bompire man crofo, who end with a prayer that, oh God, whoever that the enemy has cursed, Father, revoke the curse from that person. So, prayer phone lines in Sabrina.
1: 0551.
0: Kadabadaba.
1: 65.
0: Shadabadaba.
1: 65.
0: Kidabadaba.
1: 65. Or 0551.
0: Hello, good evening.
2: Good evening.
0: May Pacho Botin in your person, Jesus, your mom.
2: The thing I mean, ACC me. The family curb that some come for. The reason I make me in Angela.
0: Pacho Frause.
2: Benjamin Akapu from Sugakope.
0: You are calling from Sugakope. Your name is Brother Benjamin. You want God to prepare you and use you. Father, I present your servant, Brother Benjamin, before you, Lord. The Bible said you know the members of his being, and you even know his days on earth. I present him before you. The Bible said the other day the Lord revealed himself to Jeremiah. And the Lord spoke to Jeremiah and said to him, you, in your mother's womb, I knew you. I made you a prophet to speak to kings, nations. I pray for you, Brother Benjamin, that the Lord reveal himself to you.
1: Amen.
0: And let the Holy Ghost speak to you and teach you what to do in God's kingdom, in the kingdom of God, so that you will bear fruit. Receive the fire that comes with the anointing, the Holy Ghost baptism fire, right now. Take it. Be baptized in the Holy Ghost fire. In Jesus' mighty name, we pray. Amen.
1: Amen.
0: Shada bada bada ba.
1: Yakupon. Toda di enkosi.
0: Somebody can call.

0: Woman of God, yeah. Let's lift our hands wherever you are. Mepacho, your bottom pipe, yam. Kase radi yesu.
1: Radi yesu.
0: Enimguya sibia atume.
1: Any shame that has befallen me.
0: Ewa abraboya meboy.
1: In this life that I'm living.
0: Enam sema cage renti.
1: Because I have fallen back.
0: Nipa e shreme.
1: Men are laughing at
0: Nipa
1: me.
0: Nipa e dimuagro.
1: Men are. Making fun of me. Lord, show me mercy. Even men that are not in my even children are making fun of me, are making mockery of me. Lord, show me mercy. And Lord, deliver me this evening.
0: And do me beer.
1: Lord, any curse.
0: And now my coin be so abe Thomas.
1: Because of one way or another has come upon my
0: ama,
1: life.
0: Ama makoye penny be and crawford dim who agro every se and nyamuno ato sima meso.
1: And which has caused men to make fun of me or make mockery of me because the glory upon my life has fallen short. Lord, I know that your word says that when we sin, your glory we fall short of your glory. So Lord, show me mercy tonight.
0: Na buame.
1: And help me.
0: Lord, let
1: your Holy Spirit
0: na
1: help
0: me.
1: And let him take me out of every shame. And wash me with your blood. And Lord, change my garment. And Lord, let your glory come upon my life again. Lord, touch my heart tonight in the name of Jesus. In Jesus' mighty name. In Jesus' mighty name.
0: Amen.
1: Amen.
0: Lift your hand. Say, Lord Jesus.
1: Lord Jesus.
0: I surrender to you.
1: I surrender to
0: you. I want us to pray a prayer of salvation. So say, Lord Jesus.
1: Lord Jesus.
0: I surrender to you.
1: I surrender to you.
0: Fill
1: me
0: with the Holy Spirit.
1: With the Holy Spirit.
0: Deliver my heart.
1: Deliver my heart.
0: My body, soul, and spirit.
1: My body, soul, and spirit.
0: Fill me.
1: Fill me
0: with the Holy Spirit.
1: With the Holy Spirit.
0: And write my name in
1: and
0: the book of life.
1: Write my name in the book of life.
0: Wash me with the blood.
1: Wash me with the blood.
0: Let the blood of Jesus speak better things.
1: Let the blood of Jesus speak better things
0: into my life.
1: Into my life.
0: Lord, let your
1: blood. Let your blood.
0: And kosun kansem papenguma brabo.
1: Speak better things upon my life.
0: Lord, I
1: thank you. Write my name in the book of life. In the name of the Father and the Son
0: Amen.
1: Of the Holy Spirit. Amen.
0: Let's celebrate.
1: Thank you, Jesus.
0: The salvation of the Lord. Let's celebrate the salvation of the Lord. Ochina.
1: Yes, we would like to thank all our sponsors. We would like to thank Flow Sanitary Pad. We would like to thank Executive Hair Barbering at Temaport. Ghana Temaport. You can pay us a visit. Pay them a visit. Mention Love Prayer Radio Ministry. We'd like to thank Mrs. Ewusi. We'd like to thank Mr. Winslow Sakifio, Mr. Roger Safo, staff of PAT, the staff of Trumpet Ghana. God bless you all who have supported from far and near. We'd like to thank our parents, Mr. and Mrs. Kwesi, Mr. and Mrs. Asma. We'd like to thank Dr. and Mrs. Nia J. for this opportunity. And we give God glory for the month of September is coming to an end. Tomorrow is another Sunday.
0: Another Sunday. Sabre, Yechia, Reverend Dr. Buabaka Daniel Sabre, Sofopeni, Order Grace Pentecostal Assemblies of God. 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any department, youth department, women's ministry, youth department, men's ministry, and more your department, Bebre, or India Kafu, Mazunia Sorokwa, Bomodi, na Sunday, Ochna, Ko, Chris Pentecostal 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Nanyami Bishra, the 4 Mia Sera Oka, sorry, I check, Pastor Binako, a sorry, Bibri, a bell, Bomadi, na, ko, a sorry, na, a radi, engagery, na, kaise, wanu, a yuja, fe kinshiran sem, every se, unto me for wanu kinshiran sem, and Samson Fanka and Domesem, a radi say, Ubiya wadi wano ka evo no. 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Maestra Nelly, God bless you. God bless Tram Kwekusamo Kwesi. And God bless Plan BFM. Ebushua Penny, God bless you. Madam Eunice, God bless you. Good night. Bye-bye.
1: Good night. Bye.
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0: 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It is time to connect with God and witness miracles through prayer.
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2: 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In Jesus' mighty name, amen. Children, love prayer. 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
3: 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Today I'm going to talk about why children need prayer. 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
0: As the Bible reminds us in 1 Thessalonians chapter 5 verse 17, to pray without ceasing. So we stand together in faith, interceding for families, nations, and all who seek God's star. 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